I wonder if you're lost in the night. You know, someone said the world's a stage and each must play a part. Fate had me playing in love with you as my sweetheart. Act one was where we met. I loved you at first glance. You read your lines so cleverly and never missed a cue. Then came act two. You seemed to change, you acted strange, and why I've never known. Honey, you lied when you said you loved me, and I had no cause to doubt you. But I'd rather go on hearing your lies than to go on living without you. Now the stage is bare, and I'm standing there with emptiness all around. And if he won't come back to me, then they can bring the curtain down.

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1: All right, good morning, everyone. Tommy the Fly here with you, and old fellow over there. If you know, mic turned up a little bit, it might be better for you.
6: I'm trying to make sure I got the earbuds put in the right ear. They don't fit very well. kind of hurts.
1: What'd you do, shrink your ears this weekend? Something?
6: Left to the left and
1: I'll tell
6: right
1: you,
6: right.
1: That's right. I do that with some at home I use, and I'm like, why can't I, why do I sound like I'm unbalanced? What's it? So I'll flip them around and I get it right. Why these lum nuts can't close the daggum what they're using? I don't understand it. 63 degrees at the moment. Is that right? Even? Yeah, okay. 63 degrees at the moment. High today will be about 70, maybe 77. And temperatures are going to fall through the low 70s this afternoon with about a 25 mile an hour wind gust and 50% chance of showers. Maybe even see a thunderstorm later on today. Tonight will be a low around the upper 40s. Might wrap up a little bit, I guess. 25 mile an hour wind gust still hanging on this evening. And again, upper 40s tonight, 40% chance of rain. Right now we have 63 degrees on Oldies 1170.
6: Yeah, the earphones having left and right, I get, but I've never gotten socks that have an L and an R on it. I never, they look the same to me. They feel the same to me.
1: Exactly, but you're supposed to put them on left, right feet.
6: I had one pair, kept looking, and I put the L on, and I said, well, that one's got to be an R, and then one eventually looked, and they're both L's. No one was running around in circles. I couldn't help myself.
1: They run around in circles.
6: A little foggy on the way up today.
1: Yes, please run your lights on dim. You need to go ahead and turn on the hazards as well.
6: At least have your lights on. It makes it a whole lot easier to see other vehicles. Fog was pretty thick in some areas, and you'd come up behind somebody, and no lights on somebody.
1: That guy,
6: I saw you a little better if you had your lights on, you know.
1: Yeah, that guy behind me did not have his lights on this morning. Next thing I know, he's like sitting in my back seat drinking coffee. I'm like, dude, what are you doing? Go around me. This is a four-lane highway, you know. And he just sat right there and tailgated me all the way up to the college from Roseboro.
6: He knew who you were.
1: Well, apparently he didn't know me very well because I about hit the brakes and said, hello, I'm my neck, my back, my legs, my back, oh, my neck and my back, my legs. You know how much you can get for a rear end of, you know, 24, right? Oh, but that I was like, what are you doing, dude? I was like, well, if he's going to be up this close, why for come not get me a cup of coffee? I'll sit with you.
6: You should have shot him with the org, the oblivious ray gun.
1: You borrowed it. You didn't bring it back.
6: So. Well, I shot somebody this morning with the org. I got off when 421, you do the little clover leaf on-ramp to get on the four-lane.
1: Isn't that wonderful? Don't you love that
6: thing? Come on down. You know, well, here comes a car coming up beside me. Nobody's in the other lane, far left lane. I know you don't have to merge. There's no law you say you merge, but you know, most of the time, don't you merge over? Wait for this person to
1: you're
6: merge.
1: You're supposed
6: move
1: to.
6: Move over for me. So I go, let me run out of room. So let me start braking while you continue in your...
1: Yeah.
6: So I took out the org and shot him and put him in the other lane.
1: I'm glad you did, Jeff.
6: The oblivious ray gun. I need to work on that. That'd be great.
1: I think it'd be a great invention.
6: It would be.
1: Just like all candy store downtown Clinton. When is that going to come into play? I'm going to have to go to a city council meeting and say, look, here's what we need. And do it like Jimmy Stewart going there. Well, I tell you, what we need is a complete candy store, you see. And Martha can get all the Rolos that she wants to bring them to us.
6: Yeah.
3: Oh, they wouldn't know what we're talking about.
6: No, well, they'd say, that's a great idea, sir. Do you have the funding for it? Do you? Well, no, I just have the idea. I can. Somebody else needs to do that.
1: I can call Mr. Potter, and he'll have the funds for you tomorrow.
6: Security.
1: Mayor Starling and the rest of the committee would know. But, me and my coach come get you in a minute. You sit down right there.
6: This public comment session's the worst.
1: And then turn into Wolfman Jack. I tell you what we got going on here. We need a record store. No one knew what to do with that either.
6: How about a combo, a record store, candy store?
3: Yeah, because they could get them sweet tunes, baby.
1: Gas prices are not sweet at all.
6: I'm assuming I looked on Gas Buddy, so cheap.
1: Oh, that's right.
6: When I come in, I don't see it. So I saw $3.94 on one side of the river and $3.96 on the other, according to Gas Buddy. So. Dow futures down 57, NASDAQ up 13, S&P down 4. Oil is up to $98.01 since there wasn't a resolution to the conflict in the Middle East. I got to bring something to coat today.

0: Yeah, that's all right. you did a what now on the way for it?
1: No, I'm bringing somebody to. I'm bringing two people to Coat today, court. That's what's across the street. I'm bringing them to Coat. It's the Court of Texting Errors.
0: Oh, please do that.
1: Oh, I am. Well, you just
0: please
1: wait.
0: Do that, please.
1: Because you know, got home Friday, went back to the island after leaving my other job, and normally I'm in bed by around 10 o'clock because I get up early, but. So, you know, I just piddled around, didn't do anything of importance Friday. I unloaded, unpacked, and then repacked and for the following week and went to the store and dinner and got my mail and did the Sudoku puzzle and listened to a ball game, sure, did something. You know, it was about midnight before I went to bed. That's up late for me now.
0: You know, yes.
1: Little kid, I thought I'd stay up late all the time, but not anymore. Old man.
0: So, Atari doesn't work anymore, does it?
1: No, it doesn't.
0: I stayed up all night long playing Miss Batman.
1: Okay. First night we got in television, we were up till 3 a.m.
0: Yeah.
1: But anyway, so it's about midnight, so I thought, well, I'm going to bed now. It's after midnight, actually. Doesn't matter how late it is, though, because Saturday is going to be Sleep-In Saturday. Oh, it's gorgeous. When I want to wake up.
0: Right.
1: Well, when did I wake up? I got a ding on my watch.
0: Bing!
1: Somebody's texting at 7:09 in the morning. They're responding to a three-way text. And they're responding to a text that was sent at 4:21 the previous day.
0: Wonder who that could be.
1: And the response was just simply, thanks. That was the response of this text at 7:09 to a text from 4:21 the previous day. You, sir, are in violation. I throw a flag on you. I have a flag, so I'm throwing a napkin.
0: Go.
1: I'm throwing a napkin on you. You, sir, are in violation. You are guilty at the Court of Texting Errors.
0: Jim, I think that's a great idea. I tell you.
1: Jesus. What's he doing?
0: Yeah.
1: Ron, hey, the buttons work on the board now.
0: Yeah.
1: Fly at 7:09 the next day. Thanks. Jeez, what are you? That is an error. Man, woke up my beauty rest for this.
0: You're welcome.
1: Daggone. Well, you know what I did? I woke up and started listening to your show. Might as well get up and do something so I could go back to sleep. So I started listening to the Saturday show.
0: Ah, if I'd have known you were listening, I would have played your favorite bluegrass tune, September or Billie Jean.
1: Yeah, I was waiting, but
0: you should have
1: turned off about 9 something. So,
0: you
1: that was.
0: Send me a text.
1: It was Court of Texting Error violation number one.
0: Oh,
1: so,
0: here we go.
1: Humble brag, had a lot of nice workouts Saturday, and so besides having to wake up early so I didn't get my full night's sleep, so by the time Saturday evening came around, after all the workouts, I was ready to go to bed. So I was in bed about 9:30. I'm tired. 10:20. Of course, I'm asleep, but I'm probably not in your sound sleep. 10:20, I get another ding on my watch. Got to learn to turn this thing off or something. Ding. I look, Brad Spell, athletic director at Clinton High, sending a mass group text out. The upcoming athletic events for Clinton High School this week are the following. At 10:20 on a Saturday night, you send that out?
0: Plus,
1: you, sir, get another flag. Get a flag on you. What? I couldn't have waited till noon the next day or 2 o'clock or something.
0: Brad, thank you, Brad. High five to you, buddy. High five to you.
1: Golly. You're guilty in the Court of Texting Error, too. Gosh.
0: Oh. Here's your flag, because I'm sure
1: I'm
0: going to need
1: my last napkin. You got my car.
0: I'm probably going to need a flag later on in all the mess.
1: Jeez.
0: Oh, that's great stuff.
1: Oblivious.
0: My friends, it
1: should
0: is.
1: Shot him the oblivious right guy.
0: I would love to see her. I'd love to see the look on your face. You've been drifting off all of a sudden. You can hear a little buzz of a buzz, a little bug or something flying around your head, and you're like, oh, hey, bug.
1: Yeah, because.
0: And all of a sudden, you hear one little snore, you hear, and then a ding.
1: Because, you know, Sunday night through Friday morning, it could be a driver that's sick or some bus issue at 4 a.m. or something. So, you know, it's not thinking it's, you know, Saturday morning, it would be a bus driver or Saturday at 10, or who knows. I don't know. But you, sir, and Brad are both guilty. Guilty as charged.
0: Showing up.
1: Judge, jury, and executioner there.
0: Judge, jury. Mr. Brown.
1: Anyway, how was the rest of the weekend? I know your dad.
0: It was great. It was great. I enjoyed myself. I tell you, I did all that wonderful.
1: Oh.
0: 70s and 80s country, just great stuff.
1: You played some good stuff. I enjoyed it.
0: Well, I had help this time, so not in studio help. I just made a good list of songs to pick from, And I guess I did okay. I didn't hear any complaints, and nobody made a request. I must have been hitting all y'all favorites this weekend.
1: That's what we all you know, the we, favorites. That one time he was looking, I was just like the country. Went off the. We look up the number one songs on 1973 or the top country tunes 1973. And just there's your list right there.
0: I could
1: next week do 74 and all that. Those are some good songs.
0: I could.
1: I liked your Buck Owens song you played there.
0: Just got to act naturally. That's all there is to it, man.
1: Hey, how about the day is will come later, but how about the big one here first? No. First sold in 1919. Today is Hostess Cupcake Day. Oh, ding, ding.
0: I don't know about the cupcakes. That's the chocolate one, isn't it?
1: I think so. With the, but anyway, what's your top three Hostess? Oh, top three Monday. What's your top three Hostess?
0: That would be a third one, probably.
1: All right.
0: Not crazy about Twinkies. I like the Zingers. A little raspberry with the coconut and the cream filling.
1: Zing.
0: Is it Zing or Zingers?
1: Zingers. It's a Zinger, yeah.
0: I give it a Zinger because when I eat it, I go Zinger, Zinger, Zinger, Zinger. But, yeah, number one is a Snowball. I call them fat cakes. That's good stuff.
1: When you eat too many of them, you get fat, that's for sure.
0: Whoa,
1: they're good, though.
0: Wants me to gain weight, don't tell me how to do it. Just let me do it my own way now.
1: Go get you a package of Snowballs.
0: No, they're fat cakes.
1: Fat cakes, whatever.
0: There that lady
1: behind, Hostess Cupcake Day, 1919.
0: At the gas station, she's like, what are you looking for? And I go in there, so mostly they know who I am. So what are you looking for today? I'm like, where are my fat cakes at? He didn't bring any. I said, you need to change the hostess, man. It's time to get another happening hostess, man, because he ain't happening right now.
1: The Hostess Cupcake section, they just relabeled the fly section at the convenience store.
0: And there
1: the fly
0: it is. Section. That's right.
1: Yeah. It's all for you.
0: All for you. Local news is on the way here.
1: Oh, wouldn't it be great, though, next time he does come, the lady takes a couple and puts them behind the counter. Then when you come in looking for them, then she just calls you over and hands them to you. Oh, that'd be great. That'd be service right there.
0: It'd be wonderful if she can pay for them. It's Miss Tammy. Girls, all right. All right, well, we're going to move over here and do, I think what we need to do is a gorgeous morning, a little fog around the area. Y'all drive careful out there at 63 degrees on the Jukebox Morning Show on
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3: 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Although not yet adopted, the Clinton City Council is eyeing a 2026-2027 fiscal plan that calls for no increase in property taxes and no cuts to city services. The proposed budget, which council members reviewed last Tuesday night, does, however, propose increases in solid waste fees and trash collection, and water rates also propose to increase again this year. Phase 4, the city's downtown revitalization project, which seeks to restore old buildings and sites in downtown Clinton that have been damaged over the years, will also take place, with a focus being on Lisbon Street. The operating budget for the next fiscal year will be $22.6 million, with the property tax rate staying at 34 cents and the downtown special district rate staying at 18 cents. There will be a 2% COLA for employees, and employees will see increases in the cost of their health and dental insurance. The city will use $868,000 from their fund balance. The next budget workshop will be this Tuesday at 5 o'clock at the City Hall Auditorium. Also last Tuesday at the Clinton City Council meeting, the council approved a request to convert an existing structure at 920 Southwest Boulevard into a four-unit apartment building with 8 parking spaces and a paved driveway. Community leaders, residents, law enforcement, ministers, and local officials came together for a moment of unity and prayer this past Thursday during a noon prayer event at the city market, one of many times prayers were offered from early morning to later in the evening. Last Thursday, May 7th, was a national day of prayer typically held on the first Thursday in May. The event started with a breakfast and prayer hosted by Rowan Baptist Church. This was followed by an open invitation to the public to pray all throughout the day from 9 a.m. to 7 p.m. Lisbon Street Missionary Baptist Church, Pastor Thaddeus Godwin, and Grays Memorial Presbyterian Church, Pastor Katie Reeves, hosted services in the afternoon and evening market, respectively. And over after 20 years of service in law enforcement, Sampson County's Marcus Smith has been promoted to Chief Deputy at the Sampson County Sheriff's Office. Smith previously held the title of captain, being promoted from lieutenant in 2024. Smith takes the position from retired Chief Deputy Alan Autry, long-serving law enforcement officer, who was promoted to the position in 2017 and retired earlier last year. For information on these articles and others, see the latest edition of The Sampson Independent.
0: Jeff don't like to put apps on his phone. Oldies 1170 news time. It is 7:48. Jeff didn't like apps on his phone, so he found a really cool song on one of those little channels that he listens to. And I told him 1,000 times, well, look, when you're out of the range, just listen to Oldies 1170 or put the Oldies 1170 app on your phone. And you know what
1: phone.
0: He does? He looks at me all funny and says, I don't like apps on my phone.
1: Well, I do have the app on that. I did put that on there, yes.
0: I finally worried him to death.
1: I you know, like, a bunch of other things.
0: You know, like that parable in the Bible, the woman just worried the judge to death. Just worried him. And finally, he said, just give her what she wants to make her go away. Always somebody do that for me. But anyway, listen, here's what he's got over there. He's got, he finally took, you took a screenshot of the...
1: I was listening to the 60s channel coming up, and there was a couple good songs. Why you can't text while you drive.
0: What's
1: so
0: that?
1: I just reached over and pressed both sides of the phone and took a screenshot.
0: If you have Shazam on your phone, all you'd have to do is press it one time and it'll tell you what the song is and who sings it.
1: I still have to take a screenshot of it, though, to save it. I can't remember. You think I'm going to remember?
0: Shazam saves it for you.
1: Oh, it does.
0: Look, I buy you the books that send you to Old 1170 University, and you still come out
1: it
0: Jeff
1: Sobel. It saves
0: you
1: the whole list like that?
0: What?
1: It saves the whole list in there?
0: Heck yeah, I got a list for like a month back.
1: Oh, really?
0: Heck yeah. We walk around Walmart somewhere, you know, and they're playing a good tune. I'm like, who sings that? And I'll rush underneath the speaker and just hit Shazam and stand there right in the middle of the aisle, you know, just so I can aggravate everybody. And boom, it comes up. Bing.
1: I think if I hear Shazam as Almighty Isis, that used to be like a Saturday morning show, wasn't it, Shazam? Wasn't a cartoon, it was a live action thing. I got to look that up.
0: I have no idea.
1: It was a Saturday show.
0: Crocky, Jeff, I don't know. What are you talking about?
1: You know, when you have three channels.
0: Exactly. Partly Sunday today, you all will have the wind could get up near 25 miles an hour. There's a 50% chance of showers, maybe an afternoon thunderstorm. High today will actually get up about 77 and we'll fall through the afternoon. Yes, I do remember that show. Yes.
1: Yeah.
0: We'll fall through the afternoon into the low 70s. All right. So not much will change too much in our temperature as far as the high today. Now tonight, upper 40s and a 40% chance of showers this evening. And listen, wind gusts could still be around 25 miles an hour. Now, the burn ban has been lifted. But you still need a permit to burn. So please make sure that you have all of that in case somebody calls, you know, the police. So listen, if that happens, you'll have your permit. You'll be legal, you know, that sort of thing.
1: There you go. It was the...
0: 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Boy, our birthdays and anniversaries are just moments away. After this editorial from Jeff Sobel.
1: 74 to 76, the Shazam Isis Hour. Shazam was the first half hour, and then The Secret of Isis, a series about an ancient Egyptian superheroine resurrected in the body of a schoolteacher.
0: Whoa,
1: that's
0: dude.
1: A good plot right there.
0: That's the stuff there, buddy.
1: 74 to 76, that's good TV.
0: That sounds 4-7, I guess. Well. Tell you what, let's do then. We'll do that.
1: Those shows are on YouTube. You can watch them.
0: Oh, man. Sometimes they are a little, or like the best of the clips, you know, those are really cool, too. All right, my friends, and there's your news and your weather here on the Jukebox Morning Show on
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0: Thank you. 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
0: All right, this is Oldies. Boy, 1170. Star TV, good morning to you folks there on the Big Sweet 16. 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And, yeah, I've got too many games on my phone. I need to get rid of some of that stuff and clean it up a little bit.
1: What's some games you got on your phone?
0: But I tell you, my phone games are... I have two crossword puzzles, which are really fun to do. I have that Block Blast. It's kind of like Tetris. And then I have the Vita Mojo, which is you match the cards, and it's awesome. But then I have this app called Bazing, and it has it's connected to your financial assistance. And what it does is it gives you really cool discounts on some local businesses. So
1: yeah, it's not really a game cool. Though. It is kind of a game. You've got to find a game.
0: Yeah. And then I have, let's see, what else do I have here?
1: Tank Battle, Pong. The good stuff. I
0: looked,
1: like that.
0: Hey, man, I looked for Miss Pac-Man and all that. No, it's not there. Paper. I have a Paper Point IO2, which is you become like a piece of watermelon or an airplane, and you have to fill in the whole area before somebody else hits you, and boom, you know. Then I have Bricks Breakout, which is really cool because that's a little dot. You have to break the bricks. It's kind of like Breakout. Remember that on the Atari? The little thing at the bottom moves left and right, you know?
1: Yeah.
0: And the little ball.
1: Yeah.
0: Boop.
1: Yep. Boop. Oh, great graphics.
0: Yes, it is, man. It's great stuff.
1: Space Invaders.
0: There might be one similar to it, but I didn't see it.
1: No.
0: But I tell you what, the coolest thing I believe... Benjamin and I, one of the coolest things we've done down through the years is he wanted to see the graphics of the old video games on television. He said, I can look them up online and show a picture or a video or whatever. He said, but don't you still have your Atari? I'm like, So we found an adapter that would work with it and plugged up the old Atari into the new style of television, and it worked.
1: Oh, wow.
0: And he said, I got video. He's sitting there playing Donkey Kong. And he's playing Miss Pac-Man. And
1: I got to see if I can get that for the Intellivision. I still got the old Intellivision.
0: I bet you could. There's an adapter for that.
1: Get online. We used to play that game. We used to play video games. It was a prize giveaway we had. You'd have to guess that video game.
0: Sound effect. Or theme song. Yeah. One of our we might do that many, again soon.
1: Canned bits we did. Down there with how are you with us around they left us.
0: It's a can bit that when you open the can, a little plastic snake jumps out at you. So, this I have some peanuts. Thank you. The snake.
1: I'll wait for Martha to do that.
0: Yeah, the snake ate them all. Okay, I'm sorry. And history time, my friend.
1: Today is Monday, May 11th, 131st day of the year, 234 days left in the year. That means there's 227 days left until Christmas.
0: Shut your mouth and keep talking.
1: Oh, I was looking out when we're going to end bottom of the hour, top of the charts. I got something for December with Christmas songs. I was working on that over the weekend. Don't tell me I don't get prepared sometimes. On this date in 1965, Ellis Island was added to the Statue of Liberty National Monument. Lady Liberty herself had already been a U.S. National Monument since 1924.
0: On this date in 1949, the first Polaroid camera was sold for $89.95.
1: Boy, it's a lot of money back
0: then.
1: I looked it up. It was $1,232.48. That's what it'd be today. It's a lot of money.
0: Yes.
1: Get your phone for that.
0: Tristan will love this one.
1: Why don't you go ahead and do it?
0: Okay, Dean. I was going to give it to him. I don't know why I put it on there for our list. I was going to give it to him. But 1970, the chairman of the board received a gold record for the hit Give Me Just a Little More Time. The Detroit group recorded three other songs in the 70s with moderate success. But I got news for them. It ain't moderate no more. Because they got Carolina Girls. They're still jamming. It's all these years.
1: You think Tristan will play that today?
0: Heck yeah, I'll tell him to.
1: That's what you're telling to.
0: You don't ask, you tell.
1: 1978, Margaret A. Brewer became the first female general in the U.S. Marine Corps.
0: And what's the history behind that, sir?
1: Back then, the Marine Corps did not let women achieve a general ranking. They were generally unranked. However, President Carter made a special nomination to the grade of Brigadier General that was approved by both houses of Congress. Margaret A. Brewer was appointed the Director of Information, making her the first female general officer. Director of Information. You can make some jokes there with a woman being
0: boy,
1: the Director
0: you
1: of Information.
0: Sure could,
1: we're not going to go there.
0: Why not? Okay, boss. Oh, man. All right, 1981, Bob Marley passed away of lung cancer at the age of 36. He was a great artist, brought communities together. He was just great.
1: Go to famous music, famous birthdays. We'll skip that last one there.
0: All right. Why full come?
1: Well, 1989, Kenya announced it would seek a worldwide ban on the trade of ivory. Yeah, how's that going? The ban was an attempt to preserve Kenyan's dwindling elephant herds.
0: Don't mess with the elephants. That's one of my favorite animals.
1: No, it's true. But
0: and speaking of the animals, kicking off our happy Halloween, Hollywood. You got some good ones out there for sure. Singer Eric Borden of the Animals, and he also played in the group War. He's 85 today, you know.
1: Actor Pam Ferris is 78, and that way I lead this layup for you. This is the pat name here.
0: Where you at?
1: You gonna try it? First one, second row.
0: Oh, you mean Sharia Abogados de Lero Nalabaneros? 24 today, 74. Yeah, she played on 24.
1: Yeah. Shorey Agdashlo or something.
0: Well, from now on, I'm going to have to study these a little bit closer.
1: And see, Nolan would come up with, and actor Francis Fisher is 74.
0: yeah, thanks, man. You did it on purpose.
1: I did.
0: Well, you did, didn't you? All right, actor Boyd Gaines is 73. Drummer Mark Henderson of Alabama is 71. Former VJ, now everybody's like, what's a VJ, Fly? It's a video jock. Martha Quinn is 67. She's from MTV, you know, when they actually played videos. Country singer Tim Raven of the Raven Brothers is 63.
1: Tim Blake Nelson, who another Nolan name, is 62. Jeffrey Donovan is 58.
0: Oh, brother, where art thou? That's a great movie. When she starts counting, that's it, boy. You can forget it. Bass player Keith West of Heartland is 58 today.
1: Nikki Catt is 55, and Kobe Bell is 51. All right, Pat, take the next one.
0: Wrong. Rapper Ace Hood is 38, and singer Prince Royce is 37, and there you go.
1: You don't want to try Patu Cavalasco of Appalachia.
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0: That start out so loud, almost put my earpieces in the opposite ear there.
1: I you know, there's nothing you can do about it. There's
0: got me awake, though. Happy birthday. The following Samson celebrities have a magnificent Monday. Got a beautiful day for your birthday. Elizabeth Caldwell celebrates today. So does Jason Dudley and Katie Hunnicutt. Michael Johnson, hope you have a great day today. John Jonas celebrates today. Double J, as Pat would say. April Horn, we wish you a happy birthday. Same to Helen Barber and Charlie Ducker. Chris DeRio, happy birthday to you, sir. Lindsay Eady celebrates today. So does Arthur McCaleb and Dylan Sutton. Alan Rio II, happy birthday to you, Alan. Peggy Rackley, hope you have a great day today on your birthday. And lastly, we wish the same to April Spearman and Charles West. Happy birthday to all the great people we just mentioned. Anybody else celebrating today? Celebrate your own special way because, well, it is your birthday. If you want your birthday announced on a later date in the future, if you'll email info@oldies1170.com, well, we'll tell everybody.
1: Oh, happy birthday, Frosty. 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
7: It's time for the weather.
1: Thank you, my friend. Here we go. Sunrise. I can't even get that right. Sunrise this morning is 6:14, and the sun will set today at 8:07. The actual length of visible daylight today is... When else would you have daylight, you love crazy thing? Listen, the length of visible daylight, that's it, there it is, 14 hours and 48 minutes. The length of the day will be 13 hours and 53 minutes, and tomorrow we'll have 1 minute and 38 seconds longer of a day than today. Now, our high yesterday around 76 and a low last night around 61. What we have as far as the synopsis here, they give us three little things to keep in mind. This is a frontal system that will bring a chance of rain across the area today. The second thing you need to keep in mind is that there's a chance of showers, isolated thunderstorms on Wednesday afternoon into Wednesday evening. And then for the rest of the week, right on through the weekend, here we go, hot and dry weather returns to the area. The rest of this week and into the weekend there. Now, got all that done. Here we are. Partly sunny today. We'll have a high around, the upper 70s, about 77. And then temps will fall through the low 70s this afternoon. Now, 50% chance of showers with a wind gust today. Could be near 25 miles an hour, even through the evening hours tonight. High again today, upper 70s to low 70s, which means temperatures are going to turn chilly tonight. Upper 40s for the low. Tonight, 40% chance of showers. Maybe evening thunderstorms. So keep that in mind as you prepare for your day and this afternoon and your evening hours. Tuesday, partly to mostly sunny with the high there on tomorrow, about mid-70s. Tuesday night will get not too bad, low around the low 50s, clear skies there. On Wednesday, we warm up to close to 80 degrees with mostly sunny skies. And on Wednesday night, upper 50s for the low, 90% chance of showers, maybe even a chance of thunderstorms there. Thursday, we'll call that a 90% chance of showers as well. And it looks like thunderstorms for Thursday morning. But by the afternoon, we should see partly sunny conditions there. All right. And a high Thursday around 77. It is a very, very nice morning at 64 degrees with the weather today brought to us by Well Manure Company right here on Fun Time Oldies 1170. And you know what, ladies and gentlemen? It really is. I know.
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1: Yep, it's that time of the day. If you ain't up by now, it's time to get on up. Esquire's 1170. Let's go.

0: Oh, man, from the Squires to Patsy Cline. Now, that's a mix of artists right there. Oh, man. Well, you know, Sundays, we really have some, I mean, amazing pastors and evangelists who bring us the Word of God. And they, I tell you, one of my favorites, and I know I shouldn't have favorites, but is the Elizabeth Missionary Baptist Church. And Sunday, Pastor John Hobbs over that way, he came up with a really good thought here, and I thought I'd share it if I can find it. I think I've got it right here. I think, maybe. All right, here we go.
1: Do any of y'all listen to the Country Store on the radio? That's Country Store. I see some hands going up. You can call the Country Store, or you can just listen. A lot of times, just listening is entertainment enough. There was a man on there one time. He's talking about my wife's sister's. And we thought he was going to sell his wife's sister. But in a minute, he got the other word out, her car. And he was going to sell my wife's sister's car on the Country Store. But you know they swap on there. Like I got two of these here. I got a couple old plows on here. Anybody want to trade them for a fertilizer hopper or something like that? They're in the swapping business. Just swapping. Would you notice with me, as believers, we're called to swap some things.
0: Is that not great? Is that, that is like, the I mean, the gold of Sunday was that one. And I thought to myself, I got up and stretched my legs a little bit. I fell over that couch laughing so hard. Then we'll sell my wife's car. Wife's finally got sister. The car right, wife's sister. We thought we were going to sell wife's sister. And it all happens right here on 1170, right. Monday through Friday on
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4: 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Again, that's 910-260-2151. Come see what Terra Cottage Farm Nursery is all about.
0: Yeah, I laughed so hard.

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2: I'm Mike Rayleigh. President Trump reacted to Iran's official response to the latest U.S. proposal to end the now three-month-old war on social media on Sunday. CBS's Holly Williams has more.
3: Hezbollah is Iran's most powerful proxy group and designated a terrorist organization by the U.S. It's targeting northern Israel with rockets and drones, killing seven Israeli soldiers and a military contractor last month.
2: Drought conditions continue in the Piedmont as the summer begins, and all across North Carolina, actually. WGHB meteorologist Emily Byrd.
4: Pattern likely won't change in the near term. We do have a 60% chance of an El Nino kicking in during the summer month. We'll probably see our rainfall outlook returning to normal during the course of the summer. I don't think that's going to happen right away.
2: Southport's first responders gathered for a day of prayer service dedicated to emergency personnel and community leaders. The ceremony also carried additional significance following last September's mass shooting at the American Fish Company, where three people were killed. Southport Police Chief Todd Coring told WWAY.
5: We want to assure the community that we are safe. We don't want to let it define Southport, and we try to think about that mostly, but we can't ever forget it.
2: While it's time for a celebration, the job market may present some early challenges for new grads at UNC Wilmington. Chris Lewandowski is director of the Career Center.
6: What is one action step that we can focus on that moves us in the right direction? And that may be as easy as calling our office and saying, can someone help me? And that is our job, is to walk into those situations and help you develop a plan for what comes next.
2: North Carolina is gearing up for a major 4th of July celebration. The Department of Natural and Cultural Resources on Sunday announced the Capitol 250 NC Freedom Fest. It'll be an all-day event at the state capitol in Raleigh. 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
8: 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It's really a major part of the fabric of a community when there's a hospital there.
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1: 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All right, we're back on all the resources and all the favorite places you like to listen to Oldies 1170. So just go ahead and crank it up. We're going to get back to the country music starting right now with one that tried to start a little bit while ago, and that was your fault. Yeah, it was my fault. I didn't mean to hit that button, but anyway, what is this, like a Manic Monday or something? It probably is. 1170, Ray Charles.

Miss Peggy Poole checking in this morning. Said she's doing all right. Wanted to wish everybody a great day. And she said, we're doing a great job here. Thank you, Miss Peggy. Appreciate you calling in. So good to hear from you today here on Oldies 1170. I don't believe if I don't hear from some of you all, there's some of you we really love to hear from. I love to hear from all of you, of course, but there are some favorites that just, I don't know what it is. I don't know what's in your coffee, but you're about worse than some of us here at 1170 sometimes. What's in your Gatorade? No sugar, that's for sure. I made sure I got Gatorade Zero. They can tell you there's no sugar in that, but what's that, squirrel? Squirrel, squirrel, squirrel. Alan Jackson, Going Crazy at 1170.

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1: Non-stop country!
0: Yeah! 1170! All right, time now for Jerry Clower here. One that's called The Young People of Today.
2: Wherever I go, people ask me a lot of questions, and the most prevalent question I'm asked is, Jerry, did you ever play football? Like your album says, and the answer is yes. I did not play in high school. I did play in college. The next question I'm asked, wherever I go, they say, Jerry, what about the young people of today? Do you think they're better now, or were they better when you were growing up? Whoo! I don't know why I'm asked this question everywhere I go. I reckon they read in my pedigree where I got four kids of my own. I was even asked this question on the David Frost Show. Before 40 million people were Mr. Pierre Cardin. And Nanette Fabre and Debbie Reynolds. Mr. Pierre Cardin, I ain't putting him down. He's a great French designer. He talked about the lapel of the court. And he had done invented some Pierre Cardin cologne for men. And he asked me, he said, Jerry, what do they use for cologne down on the Grand Ole Opry? I said, Mr. Cardin, we just slosh on whatever our youngins give us at Christmas time. Yeah, that's what we use. David Frost said, Jerry, do you think the young people of today are better or worse than they were when you were a youngster growing up? I said, they are heap better now. He said, what do you base that on? I said, I base it on the fact that I got kids of my own. I guarantee you, young'uns are better now than it was when I was growing up. I said, sir, 2% of the kids in this country are sorry. 98% of them are good. But the main talking going on is about 2% that are sorry. And he ain't saying enough about the 98% that are good. He said, do you really believe that? I said, I'm sure as I can be. I said, because I got a teenage son of my own. And I guarantee you, Ray Clower is a lot better boy than his daddy was when I was his age. I said, in fact, when I was the same age that my son is now, if I'd have had me one of them new LeSabre Buicks, not only would I have stole them watermelons, but I'd have got away with them.

0: great Olivia Newton-John and Let Me Be There. Sure enough. Y'all want the real country classic sound? All right, I got one for you right here. This is what happens when I really practice trumpet.
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1: All right, folks, I want to do you a song right now from my new album, Bluegrass Rules, and it's just been released. It'll be in the old record stores tomorrow, so run right out there and be the first one in your home to have one, okay? This is a great old Ralph Stanley song called Little Maggie. Kick it off.

0: All right, that's going to wrap it up. Y'all have a great day. Wayne Weeks is next with Southern Gospel Music. In the meantime, in between time, don't be flat, don't be sharp, just be natural.
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0: 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Our verse of the day, Romans chapter 5, verse 8.
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0: NCN News. I'm Mike Riley. A French woman and two Americans have tested positive or shown signs of hantavirus. Dr. Amesh Adalja told WREL-TV in Raleigh.
1: I'm developing chills, muscle aches and pains, any GI symptoms, any shortness of breath, any of the symptoms that are associated with an infectious syndrome like hantavirus. They will be looking for those.
0: Iran sent its response to the U.S. latest peace proposal, but on Sunday, President Trump deemed the response, quote, totally unacceptable. CBS's Aaron Navarro explained.
2: Legally, it is murky. It's a gray area for President Trump, but he seems to be skirting past it regardless and then moving ahead without regards of any congressional norms.
0: Today, President Trump travels to Asia. He'll make stops in Japan and also South Korea before heading to China for a two-day summit with President Xi Jinping in Beijing. The Rockingham County Sheriff's Office is investigating after a body was found in the Dan River near Eden on Sunday evening. Investigators confirm the recovered body is a male. Captain Jonathan Cheek says he is encouraging anyone who may have a friend or relative who is missing to give the Sheriff's Department a call.
3: Notify them of that. It could assist us in this particular case.
0: Six people were found dead in a boxcar on a Union Pacific freight train in Laredo, Texas, just across the Rio Grande River from Mexico. Joe Benza is with the Laredo Police Department.
4: At this point, it's a very early phase of the investigation. There's not a lot to reveal right now because we just began the investigation so far.
0: A new and unexpected gift for some NC State Texto graduates during the weekend graduation, donor Anil Kochar announced a special gift.
5: My wife Marilyn and I are providing a graduation gift to cover all the final year educational loans incurred by the Wilson College graduates during the 25-26 academic year.
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7: It's the Coca-Cola 600 at Charlotte Motor Speedway on Memorial Day weekend.
0: A bill aimed at expanding mental health support for young athletes is advancing to North Carolina lawmakers. Senate Bill 550 would require youth athletic coaches to complete training in youth mental health first aid.

0: April Subkins, a parent and mental health advocate, says,
1: "My children have always viewed their coaches as a trusted resource."
0: State Attorney General Jeff Jackson is now urging lawmakers to pass legislation that would protect drivers from excessive charges. Jackson obtained a judgment against David Satterfield, a Charlotte tow truck driver, in the state's first discriminatory towing case.
2: Accountability did come to him, not just for him, but in a way that is now going to help the entire state. There's a law now, because of how bad his behavior was, that's going to help us deter people like him in the future.
0: Last month, 60-year-old Oklahoma principal Kirk Moore tackled a gunman in his school and prevented a mass shooting. Moore was shot in the leg. No one else was injured. Gunman was arrested. CBS's Matt Gutman has more.
3: The 20-year-old suspect Victor Hawkins, a former student of Pauls Valley High School, was arrested at the scene.
4: Law enforcement says he came to carry out a Columbine-type attack.
5: I never had Victor in my office for any disciplinary reasons. I just know it was a bad situation, and it couldn't have turned out any better as far as no kids being injured.
0: Two police officers involved in a raid that loosely inspired Matt Damon and Ben Affleck's new movie say the film unfairly damages their reputations. CBS News' Carter Evans has more.
6: The plaintiffs, Jason Smith and Jonathan Santana, are never named in the film. They claim their portrayal in the movie implies, quote, misconduct, poor judgment, and unethical behavior in connection with a real law enforcement operation, including an insinuation they pocketed money from seized funds.
0: Mike Rayley, NCN News.
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10: 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In other words, it died. Think about it, my friends. You are that machine. Do you have coverage on you? Give me a chance to help eliminate that uncertainty. I will find a plan that will fit your need and one that you can afford for you and your family members. That's Wayne Weeks with Woodman Life, 308 Vance Street, 596-2334. Don't let that long black train come after you without being prepared.

Fun time oldies, 1170 on the Courthouse Square, downtown Clinton. Southern Gospel Time, and you're right smack dab in the middle of it. We appreciate you being with us, each and every one of you. We appreciate you and love you so much. And hope and pray that one word we say or one song we play is something that reach out there and tugs at your heartstring some way, shape, or form. Just got a call from Emmett Anderson. He was telling me that today is 6 years ago since his brother Delmas passed away, and God, time moves on. It flies. Yes, it

0: Gone. The tomb is empty. He lives forevermore in memory of Delmas Anderson. Passed away 6 years ago today.
1: 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Again, that's 910-260-2151. 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
1: Mr. Jimmy Milton Smith, age 77, died on Thursday, May the 7th. 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Services will be today, 2 p.m. at the Holly Grove Holiness Church in Clinton. 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

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Crumpler and Honeycutt Funeral Home would like to thank you for showing respect by burning your headlights and emergency flashers when in a funeral procession. And now it's time for our church news today. We got a benefit plate sale for Lynn Mathis. Plates are $10 for barbecue or chicken, whichever you choose. 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All plates come with two sides, your choice of barbecue potatoes, green beans, or slaw, a roll, and a cake. 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And don't forget, my friends, on each and every Sunday at 6 a.m. it's a Michael Borkin program. 8 a.m. it's Sunday morning devotion with Greg Smith. 8:30 is the Full Gospel Chapel Church with Sister Christine Kibbett. 9 a.m. the Plainview Pentecost Free Will Baptist Church with Pastor Chubby Rabber. 9:30 is the Clinton Ministers Church with Reverend Larry Stansel. 10 a.m. the Singing Lewis's with the Reverend David Lewis. 10:30 a.m. Elizabeth Missionary Baptist Church with Reverend John Hobbs. 11 a.m. the First Baptist Church with Reverend Ray Ammons. 12 noon is Charity Baptist Church with Reverend Chris Butler. 1 p.m. the Clinton Family Worship Center with the Pastor Lynn Blackburn. 2 p.m. Tomahawk Learning Center with Reverend Travis Sampson. 2:30 p.m. Living Proof Ministries with Brother Earl Dancy. 3 p.m. Michael Borkin program resumes and continues until 7 p.m. on Sunday night. And that, my friends, is our church news for today.

me. Oh Lord, I know you heard my prayer every time I ever called on your name. While you carried me through the valley when I didn't even take the time to pray.

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3: Out to our mama just before we do it. This is for you, mama, and for all the mamas watching in. Give me the roses now.

right, Wilburn Brothers, once again, by a special request, give me the flowers while I live. It's 19 minutes before the hour of 12 o'clock on the Southern Gospel Get-Together. I just got a call from Kay Royal. Said that her and Carol celebrated anniversary yesterday, 57 years. 57 years on the 10th. That would have been, yeah, that would have been yesterday. And we want to play them a song. Yes, we do. Going out to Carol and Kay this morning. Let's do this first, though. Let's do this right here.

0: There you have it, Partners in Emotion, going out to Carol and Kay this morning. Carol and Kay Royal. Happy anniversary. And many, many more of them.
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0: The Wilburn Brothers, once again. I know Mother's Day was yesterday, but this kind of fits right in with that, and I wanted to do it for you. The head.

0: Meadows Farm. I want to send the whole program today out to Mike Jones. Mike's up at Wayne Memorial in the hospital up there. I just found out this morning. Please keep him in your prayers, Mike Jones, and undergoing some health issues. And also want to send the whole program out to Mark Bryan this morning. Mark's undergoing some health issues, and we certainly want to keep Mark in our prayers. A good friend, went to school with, graduated with many, many years ago, and we appreciate Mark and Dee, and want to send the whole program out to them this morning also.
1: 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You are sure to enjoy it.

Oh, I didn't hear nobody pray, and that thing has been clipped off on me there. Let me see if I can get back to it. Don't know where I can or not. We're pushing on time here. That's all right. That's okay. We will. We'll just ease back over here to one of our other programs and see if we can find another good number to get in here. I apologize for that, folks. Apologize for that. Let's just do this right here. We'll get some of this on for you this morning. We'll get that back on tomorrow. I'm Rich. Go ahead and do it, guys.

0: News. I'm Mike Rayleigh. 18 people, 17 of them American passengers, evacuated from the Hantavirus-hit cruise ship have been flown back to the U.S. Two are in Atlanta, 16 in Nebraska. Dr. Brendan Jackson is acting director for pathogens and pathology with the CDC.
1: There's been contact made with all of those passengers who returned. The state health departments have been monitoring them on a daily basis, including symptoms and temperature checks.
0: U.S. North Carolina Senator Tom Tillis spoke to graduates at Campbell University's Law School in Raleigh over the weekend, offering lessons for those entering the legal profession.
2: Take the hard assignment. Earn the trust before you ask for anything. Find common ground and build from there.
0: President Trump says he supports temporarily suspending the federal gas tax. CBS's Stacey Lynn.
3: As gas prices nationwide top $4.50 a gallon, the president told CBS News he'd pause the 18-cent federal tax for a period of time. He said it would be restored when prices come down. The tax funds highway and transit projects, and suspending it would require congressional approval.
0: Drought conditions continue in the Piedmont as the summer begins. WGHB meteorologist Emily Bird tells us
4: it would be more likely to happen towards July, August, but even a return to normal is an improvement.
0: Southport's first responders gathered for a day of prayer service dedicated to emergency personnel and community leaders. Ceremony also carried additional significance following last September's mass shooting at American Fish Company, where three people were killed. Southport Police Chief Todd Coring told WWAY.
5: We have since been able to increase patrols, the number of officers that we have during special events, which Southport has a lot of, so we've kind of already been working on that.
0: AAA projects 45 million Americans are planning to get away for the Memorial Day weekend. 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
0: Today, President Trump travels to Asia. CBS's Anna Korn is in Taipei and spoke with Taiwan's deputy foreign minister.
11: President Xi Jinping has said that reunification of the motherland is, quote, unstoppable. What is the feeling here in Taiwan?
12: No, we will not take his word lightly. Keep the status quo is our main goal. Basically, that is Taiwan as a democracy. Our people can decide our own affairs. I think that is our goal, and our goal is to survive.
0: The Iran war and the blockades in the Strait of Hormuz have caused global gas and oil prices to rise significantly, since the strait is an important gas and oil shipping route. CBS News' Maya Blackstone has that.
13: The shale revolution, which was this 2008 onward boom in U.S. oil and gas production, it made the U.S. this top global producer. But the U.S. mostly produces light crude, and a lot of the American industry runs on heavy crude, which is what we import.
0: If you've noticed more black bears around lately, you're not alone. The Black Mountain Police Department says sightings have become more common. Deputy Chief Chris Kuhn tells CBS WLOS in Asheville.
14: If we can, we'll try to scare them off, whether it be with our sirens or things like that. Most of the bears are more afraid of us than we are of them, so you can usually scare them off.
0: Raleigh organization is empowering future female leaders. SAGE, a program in Southeast Raleigh, aims to cultivate the next generation of female leaders through education, mentorship, and community service. High school seniors Jalen Bailey and Kaylee Awakel tell CBS 17.
15: I used to really ask God to give me something to do. It got me to talk to a lot of people and just really open up about a lot of things that I don't usually talk about.
0: Mike Rayleigh, NCN News.
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0: In just a few minutes, we're going to hear from Mr. Ken Knox, of Chairman of the Board. 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

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So if you're looking to settle down or starting up, call Ellis Costin with Down Home Real Estate of Clinton, 910-990-0383. 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
1: Be joined by Mr. Ken Knox, of Chairman of the Board. Mr. Ken, thank you so much for joining us this afternoon.
0: Mr. Tristan Lee, I'm excited. I am so happy for you, man. I mean, you are an unbelievable musician, and you're a great friend along with your parents. So I'm excited to share this interview with you.
1: Thank you, sir. It means a lot hearing that from you, man. And I appreciate your friendship and your mentorship as well. It means so much to me, man. You have no idea.
0: You're very talented, very, very talented, and I'm so happy that you have a radio show, and for what I'm hearing, people are loving your show, so congratulations to you.
1: Thank you so much, my friend. To start things off, how did you get started with Chairman of the Board?
0: Believe it or not, when I was in high school, the Chairman of the Board was appearing downtown Detroit, and there were so many people out there. Now, this is like 1970. Something like that. So a friend of mine played center on our basketball team. He took me on his shoulders, and I saw the group. I said, oh, wow, man, this is great. So a few years later, I'm performing at a club in Detroit, and Danny Woods comes into the club, and he invited me. He liked what I was doing, and he invited me to come out and audition for the band first. I was a musician first. So when I walk into Invictus Records, there's all my musical heroes. They were like the Funkadelics. Are you familiar with George Clinton and the Funkadelics?
1: I'm not familiar with them, but I'll have to look them up.
0: Yeah. You're too young. But anyway, all my musical heroes were there. Tiki Fullwood on drums, Billy Bass on bass, Eddie Hazel on guitar, Bernie Worrell on keyboards, General Johnson, Harrison Kennedy, Danny, McKinley Jackson. Now, I'm walking into the studio saying there's no way in the world I'm going to make this because this room is full of nothing but super talented guys. So, at the audition, I get a call the next day saying, get ready, we're leaving, we're going to do a show in Detroit, and we fly out the same night to do a show in New York. Now, I had never flown before in my life. And because I'm, at this point now, I'm like 20 years old. So I was hooked on music, you know, by me growing up in the Motor City. You know, my friends were Four Tops, Temptations. Anyway, that's how I got into Chairman of the Board, through Danny Woods and then mentored by General Johnson.
1: Wow, that's awesome. All right, everybody, we're going to take a moment and hear from one of our sponsors and play a song or two for you. Then we'll be joined back by Mr. Ken, so stay tuned.
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1: And we're saying hello to everybody at Bell's Monuments this afternoon.

0: Are there any other fond memories or career highlights that you would like to share?
1: Oh, yeah, yeah, yeah. So, being a saxophonist, Junior Walker was one of my favorite saxophone players. I have three. Junior Walker, King Curtis, and David Sand. So, Junior Walker, we used to do shows together. And he knew that I loved his songs. And at this time, he had the song out called These Eyes. He said, Ken, do you want me to teach the band These Eyes for you? I said, would you do that? He said, yeah. And he taught the band These Eyes. Wow. And so we were great friends, man. And then we had a night off in Charlotte. David Sandler was in town. I went to see David Sandler. I met him, and somebody told him who I was. He said, man, he started singing, Give Me Just a Little More Time. He started saying, Give Me Just a Little More Time. I said, David, you know the song? He said, absolutely. I love that song. So yeah, that's another one of my highlights, because he was my idol, and the fact that he knew the song.
2: Wow.
1: And then other highlights are, we're over in England at one time, and the guitar player for Wings, which was Paul McCartney's band, they came and hung out with us in London. Met the guys from Hot Chocolate. They over there. Now Rogers for Chic. We're still friends today. So it's a lot of highlights, man, but you only have 10 minutes.
0: Man, that's awesome.
1: Yeah, man, I don't forget those times, you know.
0: They were great times to cherish, that's for sure.
1: Absolutely.
0: I know that the chairman were inducted into the Beach Music Hall of Fame back in 1999, and it sounded like you were in the NC Music Hall of Fame Board of Directors until 2024. What was that like?
1: Wow. Actually, the first group of nominees or inductees was, of course, chairman of the board, Billy Scott. We had a jazz pianist by the name of Loomis McGlowan. We had an opera singer. I can't think of her name right now. We were the first inductees, like five or six of us. And we were not fortunate enough to have it at an auditorium. But they presented us on stage in Lexington, North Carolina with our awards. But it was great. Then later on through the years, I was recruited to be on the board of directors. And that was work, and it was fun because you got a chance to nominate some of the deserving artists, such as, golly, Eric Church. I don't know if you're familiar with the country singer Eric Church.
0: Yes, sir.
1: Okay, he's out of the Kannapolis, Concord area. Then you had Stephanie Mills. She's out of Charlotte. Then you had, James Taylor. You know, but anyway, our job was to get together, vote on the different nominees, which the requirements were you had to have national exposure for at least 10 years. And I'll tell anybody now, if you go to the North Carolina Music Hall of Fame's website, you'll see all the local North Carolina artists that you wouldn't think would be in there. North Carolina is full of so much talent. So being on the board of directors was great. We had a lot of meetings, and we had to work. We had to have work now. When the inductions came, we all had a role we had to play. You know, some of us had to take care of the artists that was waiting to go on stage, so it was great. I loved it.
0: Now we're going to hear from another one of our sponsors at Down East Pest Control.
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0: Speaking of Chairman for a second, do y'all have any more new music coming out soon?
1: And as we speak, we are working on a few things. We've got some stuff in the can that we need to go back and rework. But, man, I'm excited about the song that we did from Lamont Dozier, you know?
0: Yes, sir.
1: Lamont Dozier had written a song. I've had the song for like 5 years, and I waited to put it out, and with the production of Nigel Lewis from the UK and myself, we both produced the record, and it's raising a lot of noise over there in the UK, all over the country. I'm getting calls from Detroit, Dallas, Chicago, of course the UK, but the record's been great for us, and thanks to the fans of the Carolinas for hanging in with us, and we appreciate all the fans, all your listeners, who's hung out with us, and who supports us today, till today.
0: Yes, sir, we love the Chairman now, definitely. Do y'all have any shows coming up soon?
1: Oh, yeah. Matter of fact, this Thursday, we're supposed to be in Angier, North Carolina, and I'm not sure because they're expecting rain. And then Saturday, we're in a place called Connolly Springs, North Carolina, which I think is near Hickory. We're coming to the ballpark, and it's a ballpark in, let's see, Winston-Salem, North Carolina, and then we're coming to Elizabeth City next week. We got a lot of things going on. So this is roll time for Chairman of the Board and the executives. So listen, can I give a shout out to the other two chairmen and to the executives?
0: Absolutely.
1: So listen, Thomas Hunter, been with me 16 years. Shout out to him. Patrick McGuire was with us 10 years ago. He's been back now for about 4 years. Now the executives, Jerry D. Washington, the leader and music director of executives. He's been with me 16 years. Him and Thomas came the same time. Jerry Midas Hardison. He's been with me about 12 years. Of course, we had Jerome. Everybody knew Jerome. Jerome was with me when General and Daddy was still alive. And now Jerome's doing something else, and we have a new gentleman by the name of Mike Myers. You saw him the other week when you were out, right?
0: Yes, sir.
1: And then we have Rod McCoy on guitar. He's been with me about 10 years. And on saxophone, John Pease III. He's been with me 15 years. And he's right there from Dunn, North Carolina. And then on trumpet, Doug Burns. Doug Burns is an original trumpet player, along with myself, on Carolina Girls, On the Beach, Down at the Beach Club, all our early stuff. He's been with me, golly, we've been knowing each other for 40 years, but we've played together for about 14. So I've got to give a shout out to those guys because they stuck behind me when I reformed the group. And like I said, everybody's been with me from 10 to 16 years.
0: That's awesome. And y'all are great guys and down to earth and very talented as well.
1: Oh, man. We it's a job. Everybody has a job to do, and we all do our jobs individually. And it all comes together on stage. And I couldn't wish for a better set of musicians and friends. And having friends like you spinning all the music from all the great beach bands, we appreciate you, Tristan.
0: Thank you so much, and I appreciate y'all, too.
1: Well, first of all, I got to thank the fans, too, now.
0: Yes.
1: All you listeners, all your fans, thank you guys for continuing to support the Chairman of the Board and your mother and father. And your grandma. Gotta get granny up in there.
0: Yes, sir.
1: Hey, man, thank you for taking some time.
0: Hey, thank you so much as well. I should be thanking you. thank you so much for making time to do this. It means so much.
1: And listen, you deserve all you get. All that you do, you deserve it. All right?
0: Yes, sir. Thank you again so much. And again, I appreciate you and our friendship and your mentorship as well. It means so much to me, man.
1: Thank you, Tristan. Talk to you soon.
0: All right. Bye-bye.
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And before I play my last song for today, I want to thank everybody so much for tuning in this afternoon. I appreciate you all and our incredible sponsors for helping make this show possible. I hope you have a great, safe, healthy, and blessed day. 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
2: CNN News. I am Mike Rayleigh. President Trump highlighted today new administration efforts aimed at supporting maternal health and motherhood. The initiatives include a proposed fertility benefit option, childhood affordability measures, updates to TrumpRx.gov, and the launch of a new website, Moms.gov.
3: But this is a new benefit or an option that will be a major help for millions of American moms. That will result in more beautiful American babies. We like that.
2: 18 people, 17 of them American passengers, evacuated from the Hantavirus-hit cruise ship, have been flown back to the U.S. At a news conference earlier, Dr. Brendan Jackson, the acting director for pathogens and pathology with the CDC, says some passengers left early.
4: There's been contact made with all of those passengers who returned. The state health departments have been monitoring them on a daily basis, including symptoms and temperature checks.
2: Americans are quietly overpaying for spring and summer travel. Steve Gilday is director of travel at AARP Services.
5: Americans 50 and over are using AI to plan trips at hidden gem restaurants and places to go and enjoy along their trip that they might not have found in a generic website or in a guidebook.
2: A bill aimed at expanding mental health support for young athletes is advancing to the North Carolina lawmakers, and Bradford Hill is a licensed mental health therapist. He tells ABC 11.
6: It sharpens the toolkit, if you will, like for coaches in this way, to ultimately say, hey, if this is something that we would have missed 5 years ago or 10 years ago, we can make a difference today. It might change that kid's life.
2: A new study indicates that more specific warning labels on alcoholic beverages could help lead to reduced drinking, correspondent Bradley Blackburn.
7: Researchers at Stanford and the University of North Carolina found that specially created alcohol warnings outperformed the current U.S. warning label, which says drinking alcohol, quote, may cause health problems.
2: You're listening to NCN News.
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10: 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Contents do not necessarily represent official views of, nor an endorsement by ACL, HHS, or the U.S. government.
2: Lone Democrat on the Federal Communications Commission has told the CEO of Disney that the FCC is out to censure ABC TV, which is owned by Disney. CBS's Jim Crisula has that.
11: FCC member Ana Gomez says ABC has been a victim of a, quote, sustained, coordinated campaign of censorship and control by the Trump administration. Gomez has released a letter she sent to the CEO of Disney, which owns ABC, saying that the FCC under Republican Chairman Brendan Carr has been weaponized to pressure, quote, a free and independent press and all media into submission.
2: If you've been to the gas station or the grocery store or many other places, you are seeing the impact of increased prices. Mike Olander is state director for AARP North Carolina, says those in the ages 50 to 64 are encountering their own set of issues.
12: Your average person over the age of 50 is on an average of four prescription drugs. Many of them are part of the sandwich generation, which maybe they're helping take care of their children at the same time as they have aging parents.
2: Recent rain has provided much relief to North Carolina farmers battling severe spring drought conditions, helping to hydrate crops. Guilford County grower Matt Rudd told WGHB,
13: "We've already used 20 inches of water off the top of this pond. And, I mean, think how efficient we've been with that. So it just seems like that's a lot of water that we've already used this time of year when normally we wouldn't have used that much."
2: Free Press columnist and senior fellow at the Hoover Institution, Neil Ferguson, discusses the war in Iran, comparing it to World War I in length and how the United States hasn't fully seen the full economic outcome yet.
14: American voters are already mad about affordability, and really they haven't felt anything like the full pain that is coming because they've only really seen the impact of the war on the price of gasoline.
2: Mike Rayley, NCN News.
15: When you were a little kid and you thought about what you wanted to be, teaching was at the top of your list. 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
19: All right, Nissan of Clinton time. We've got 2 minutes after the hour of 1 o'clock. A refreshing shower, kind of like a mini downpour, has come through. We are down to 70 degrees here in Clinton, and you've got the Country Store on 1170. For the next hour and a half, we got the phone lines open for you. 910-592-1170. 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Just don't forget the number, 910-592-1170. 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
5: All right, back here on the Country Store, got to get those phone calls going. I tell you what, we do have some severe thunderstorm warnings out there to the south of us, just along the I-40 corridor down Duplin and even down around the Pender County areas. So if you're traveling south of town today, do expect to run into, that's a pretty potent storm just to the south of us. Let's get to the calls here. A Country Store, hi, you're on the air.
6: Hey, good afternoon, lady.
5: Good afternoon.
6: Hey, I hit it right down on 421 and 701 bypass.
5: Yeah, it come a gully washer here.
6: Yeah, well, I just got home just in time and everything.
5: Okay. All right.
6: First thing I got some bicycles for sale.
5: Okay.
6: They're in excellent condition. I'll take the men's bike. I take 40 a piece for them. And I got some beach cruisers. I got two of those. I'll take 60 a piece for those. There's nothing wrong with them. And I still got that earthquake killer. I had it cranked. Nothing wrong with it. I just can't do it because my shoulder's pulled out of whack.
5: Okay. That's fine.
6: And also, it runs good. Nothing wrong with it. I'm asking $200 for that.
5: Okay.
6: And I got some of them seed planter things. I sold one of them.
5: Yeah.
6: But I got some seed planters and some plates to go with them, you know, in the garden.
5: All right.
6: Not behind a tractor now. These just push planters.
5: Okay. Yeah.
6: I'm asking 60 for those.
5: Okay.
6: And I've got some liquid tools and everything. Anybody need stuff? Like I told you, next couple of weeks or months, I'll probably have me a yard sale. But it depends on how the weather's doing, you know what I'm saying?
5: Oh, yeah, definitely.
6: Mm-hmm. But, man came yesterday, I got some, for Saturday, he asked me I'd get some 14-inch tires, but he's supposed to come and get them. But I got some 15s, some 18s, and some 16s, and I got some 20-inch tires of mud grips.
5: Okay.
6: And I'm asking $200 for those.
5: Nice.
6: But all those stuff is extra condition. I got pecans for sale, cracked or uncracked.
5: All right.
6: But anyhow, I got a lot of stuff and all that stuff. There's walls, cast irons, 910-592-3738. Have a good afternoon.
5: You too. Thanks.
6: Bye.
5: Yeah, that's some good advice because we do have showers in the forecast for today. But we could actually see some thunderstorm activity through the afternoon as well, so be careful out there. All right, so he has some pecans out there. This year's batch, he can get them shelled or already unshelled. That's up to you. And if you do, I think it's if you get them in the shell, I think he'll even do maybe some BOGOs for you. So just give him a call and check on that. Also today, he's got a nice variety of pots and pans out there. It just depends really on what you're looking for. If you need just a skillet or two, or, you know, looking for a good new tater pot, he can help you out there. Or if you're looking for a nice set, he's got a couple of nice pieces out there. So either way, he's got you covered. Same thing on the tires and the rims. He's got a couple of different sets, different sizes. Or if you're just looking for one or two, he can help you out there. Give him a call. Let him know the size you're looking for and take it from there. The bicycles, he's got the beach cruiser. He's got a couple of nice adult men's bicycles out there as well. And the push planter. Yeah, it's never too late to put a few extra in the ground. He's got that push planter. He's got a couple of plates that go with it too. And it works great. Don't forget about that earthquake tiller either. That tiller is in fine working condition, and it's a pretty good size. So if you got some land to till, this is the one to get it done. 910-592-3738. That's his number there. That's 910-592-3738. See, I think I got it here. Country Store, hi, you're on the air.
7: Oh, hey, sweetie, how are you?
5: Hey, good. How are you doing?
7: I'm doing okay.
5: All right.
7: Trying to get rid of some of the stuff. The rain man a little, because I had some stuff out here, and I had to put it up real quick.
5: Oh, yeah.
7: But I still got the canopy. I still have it open. Anybody still wants to come by and take a look at anything, I don't, you know.
5: Oh, yeah.
7: If it rains, I mean, you're still more than welcome to look at anything. But I want to put some stuff on if I can, please.
5: Okay.
7: I've got a new item. I put it end of last week, and I was trying to catch you. I swear I did. Before you hung up on Friday when I talked to you, I was trying to catch you to say you happy Mother's Day to you and everybody
5: thank you.
7: Else. But
5: yeah.
7: I hope everybody enjoyed their Mother's Day.
5: Definitely.
7: But, yes, I do have a very nice set. These are like, you can use them for parties. You can use them for events. You can use them for anything practically you want to. Just to get together or whatever. The last time I actually used this stuff was at my youngest baby's gender reveal party.
5: All right.
7: They are tables. These are very nice. These are not plastic. These are the taller standing round aluminum type, like aluminum metal type tall round standing table.
5: Yeah.
7: And they have the, they're not the regular legs on them. They're like a, kind of like a four claw type, or something, whatever on the bottom, but they're really nice tables. It's like four or five of those tables, and then I have six or seven of those blue chairs. These ain't plastic either. These are kind of like metal, or, you know, more sturdier to sit in and stuff. They're very nice, and a couple of the stools to sit on.
5: Ooh.
7: The stools and the chairs are a real pretty blue teal color, and the tables are that real pretty silver shine, like chrome almost.
5: Yeah.
7: They're beautiful. It's just a whole set, and the tables that I looked up just now, when I looked them up, they're going for $60 to $70 to $80 or more a piece.
5: Wow.
7: And we're only trying to get $80 out of the whole set.
5: There you go. Nice.
7: And like I said, you can do anything with these tables and chairs and stools and everything. They're very nice. I still have the 50-inch TCL Roku Smart TV.
5: Okay.
7: And we're asking, it's got the remote and everything. It works perfect. We're asking $100, but I will take $80 today for it.
5: Okay. Good deal.
7: And I still have that white thing, floating beach tent.
5: Oh, yeah.
7: You don't have to use that at the beach. You can use it anywhere. If you want to use it for your kids to have a camp out in, outside your house, you can probably do that.
5: That's right.
7: I'm only asking $15 for it.
5: That's a good deal.
7: And then, of course, everything else I always have, like everything from the clothing, the shoes, the ladies' purses, everything. 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But the shoes, a lot are new in the boxes. They're like size 7, 7.5, something like that, along with some smaller infant kid shoes, little girl shoes, little boy shoes, a bunch of very nice name brands like Jordans or, you know, Nikes or Fila's or anything in between those. I've got a lot of very nice shoes and stuff.
5: Cool.
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7: 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And
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7: The baby stuff and stuff. 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But it's not perfect because it's a 2004 brand.
5: Right.
7: But it's driving condition is great. But we're still looking for a place, preferably rent to own, fixer up or whatever. It doesn't have to be in the Sampson County area. It can be a little out of the Sampson County area, along 3 or 4 bedrooms, 1 or 2 baths.
5: Okay.
7: 910-385-1390.
5: Sounds good, hon. Thank you.
7: Thank you, sweetie. Bye-bye.
5: Bye-bye. All right, you guys. So she's got a couple of her items available. If you're interested, you can give her a call or a text, or you can stop by. She does have... she's got a big tent out there, or a canvas, so she's got a lot of her items up under that, so you could still go through it. But like she said, if you want to text her, she can send some pictures right from where you're at. And all of the clothing for the family is still available. Most of her clothing pieces are either new condition, new with the tags. The same thing on the shoes, like she was talking about, those name brands like Clark, Fila, Nike, Adidas, they're all out there, and they're all in terrific condition. She's got a 50-inch Roku TV. It does have the remote. This TV works wonderfully for $80. It is a steal of a deal. All you need is internet and you're ready to go. She's got the folding outdoor, kind of like it's a beach tent or an outdoor event tent, is what we always call them, because they're pretty much universal. If you got to be outside, whether it's raining or it's sunny, it provides shade and security. She'll take $15 on that today. A nice selection of Bath and Body Works items, including that nice 3-wick candle. It smells amazing. Some body sprays and other pieces like that. The tables, I think that's a really good deal too for $80. She's got a set of tall round tables. They're metal, very sturdy, great condition. They do have the chairs or stools that go with them. And like she said, $80, you can take them all. And while you're at it, you may want to check out that 2004 Toyota Sequoia. This is a V8. It is a 4-wheel drive. It's automatic, which is always nice on those Toyotas, right? It does have the third row seating too. So if you're looking for something with a little extra leg room, this could be it. Runs great, clean title. And if you're interested, you just got to give her a call. They are still looking for a 3, maybe 4 bedroom rental or rent to own in a good neighborhood somewhere in or around the Sampson County area. So if you want to reach out to her, that number, 910-385-1390. That's 910-385-1390. Country Store, hi, you're on the air.
8: Hi, you doing today?
5: Hey, good. How are you?
8: Good. My cousin still got that free lab.
5: The dog? Okay.
8: Anybody wants it, call me. If they want it, if not, don't call me.
5: All right. Oh, yeah.
8: And I still got some chickens for sale.
5: Okay.
8: And I still got that camera for sale.
5: Ooh. All right.
8: And I still got some tools for sale.
5: There you go. Father's Day.
8: And I got pictures of them. I can send to you.
5: Okay, great.
8: And I got a medium-sized back brace.
5: Ooh. All right.
8: And I got different sized chickens. I got older chickens and the baby chickens.
5: Ooh.
8: The older chickens are a little bit more. The baby chickens, I don't know what they are yet. They'd be like $5.
5: All right.
8: The older ones I know what they are, it'd be $25.
5: Hey, that's a good deal, too. All right.
8: And my phone number is 910-214-1682.
5: All right. We got you, sweetie. Thank you.
8: Thank you.
5: All right there. So he's got some chickens. We've got the chickens that we have on, guaranteed. These folks that have them that have been listing over the last week or two, these are good, healthy chicks. These are people that know what they're doing, and these are going to be good, healthy choices. And they sound like they're good deals, too. So if you're interested, he's got some baby chicks. Not quite sure exactly what they are yet, but he's got a couple of different varieties of breeds. But he does have a few of the young adult chicks out there, too, or chickens. So whether you're looking for chicks or chickens, he's got you covered. 5 to 25 a piece. The choice is yours. He's also got a few nice tools out there, and that's, I was thinking, Father's Day is coming up around the corner. These are in great shape. He doesn't need them, and like he said, it's just a nice variety. If you want, give him a call or a text, and he can send you pictures and give you a better idea about what he has. He's got that trail home security camera. It can be, it's pretty versatile. This camera, I think it is motion sensored or motion activated. So if you want to set it up on the trail or if you want to set it up around your home, either way, it's going to work just fine. They've also, he's got a medium-sized back brace. And I tell you, you out in the fields or you come on home, you've been out in the yard, you come in, that brace is going to help, you know, well, of course, give you a little more extra support. But that medium size means it should fit most folks. And then they do still have the Black Lab. This is a Black Lab mix. She's a young female, and she is free to a good home. They've had a little bit of trouble trying to narrow down a person. So if your heart's really in it and you want to open up and give her a place to run, she's a great dog. She gets along well with people. And being the lab, she should get away, get along with other animals too. But she has a lot of energy. So she needs a good yard to play in. You can give him a call or a text if you want to get the details on any of those items. His number is 910-214-1682. That's 910-214-1682.
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5: All right, let's get back to those calls. Country Store, hi, you're on the air.
10: Hey, sweetheart, it's me.
5: Hey, how are you doing today?
10: I'm doing pretty good, taking it slow, but I'm getting there.
5: Hey, that's how you do it. All right, good to hear.
10: Sweetheart, I've got two shoulder holsters.
5: Ooh.
10: One's a used one. One's a brand new one in the box right on.
5: Okay.
10: Made for 9mm. They got the holster. They also got a holster to put your bullets.
5: Cool.
10: And they're nice.
5: All right.
10: I've also got the Remington model 74 30-06 semi-automatic rifle. It's a collector's item.
5: Nice.
10: But also it is a nice shooting rifle.
5: Gotcha there.
10: It's got a scope on it that cost up a little over almost $300.
5: Lord have mercy. I believe it.
10: It is nice. It looks like a brand new one.
5: All right.
10: And I've also got the brand new Weed Eater Electric.
5: Oh, yeah. Right now, I think people might appreciate that.
10: It's nice, and they're going cheap.
5: All right.
10: I've also got the antique trunk.
5: Yeah.
10: It's not a heavy one. It's a nice size one, but it's made out of the light wood.
5: Okay.
10: And got beautiful designs on it.
5: Gotcha there. Okay.
10: I've also got the music items.
5: Oh, yeah.
10: The four-channel mixer. I've also got a CD player with two little speakers. I've got all the Western materials, antique pictures of the old-timey Western actors. I've got a lot of hand tools, shovels and hoes and rakes and stuff.
5: All righty.
10: And all this stuff is going cheap because I got to get some money to pay some doctor bills.
5: Hey, we hear that one. Okay. I know that. We can get you a couple of calls there, honey. Let's see what we can do on that
10: You could call me at 910-990-7763, and you can come rain or shine.
5: There you go.
10: It's like a big yard sale inside of a barn.
5: That's right. Don't worry about
10: and
5: the weather.
10: It is a lot. And a lot of stuff. I've got hand tools. I've got a hand saw.
5: Okay.
10: I got a a small nail gun or stapler, either one.
5: All right.
10: You
5: yeah.
10: can use it.
5: Okay. Well, maybe we can get some of that going for you, honey.
10: Hand tools.
5: Lots of good stuff like that there, again, for Father's Day.
10: There's a lot of stuff here.
5: All right. Let's see what we can do, sweetie. Thank you so much. And, hey, continue to take it easy, okay?
10: Yeah, I got to, sweetheart, for about 2 or 3 more months.
5: Hey, that sounds like a good plan to me, honey. Take care. Thank you.
10: You too, sweetheart. God bless you because God's walking with you today.
5: Yes, sir.
10: And I hope you had a great Mother's Day.
5: Thank you, honey. Thank you. Take care.
10: Aww.
5: I tell you what, Lord has blessed that man, and he is a good guy, too. So if you guys and gals, for that matter, are looking, you want to go out there. Like he said, he's everything is set up inside his barn, so you can just take a look around. He has got so many treasures, so many collectibles and old pieces out there. Everything is in terrific condition, and just so many, too many to list. But we'll go over a few of the highlights here. You know, that Model 74, I have heard of those before. And I, when he said Remington, that one kind of clicked. When he said Model 74, I was thinking you may know it as, I think it was called the Sportster, or like a, either it was either a Sportsman or a Sportster 74. But it was a really nice hunting rifle from what I can remember. And it's, you know, if you're a hunter, you're looking for a good, dependable, kind of easy going, you know, nothing, you're not looking for anything too fancy. This is a good one for you. It's reliable. This is a semi-automatic 30-06. It shoots very well. It is a collectible. This is this one is a little older piece, but in good condition. This could really bring you a couple of bucks here. It's got an excellent scope on it. So if you want to check this one out, you may want to give him a call on that. He's also now, if you want something a little smaller, he's got the brand new in the package, never been opened, the shoulder holsters. He's got a couple of these. They got the clip holdings that go with them as well. And like you said, they are both brand new, never been used, never been open. He's also got the four channel mixer out there. He's got a couple of CD players, so if you're into music and entertainment, gotcha. How about all the collectibles, the Western memorabilia, the rare collectibles and cowboy items? He's talking authentic early 1900s, late 1800s pieces too, probably. That brand new electric weed eater, and with gas prices the way they are right now, I was sitting there the other night, I said, we gotta get our yard mode, but I just cannot bring myself to go and spend $15 on gas just so we can mow the yard, but I'm going to have to eventually. But if you had this electric weed eater, at least you wouldn't have to worry about that because it's all electric, no gas needed. He's got the Remington, I already mentioned the Remington. He's got the antique trunk. This is a beautiful piece with the top drawer inside. This is authentic from the early 1900s, late 1800s, and it is in terrific condition. So whether you're looking for something new like the mixer or something collectible and old like some of those Western pieces, he's got you covered and so much more, you guys. So if you got some time, give him a call, stop by. He's in the Salemburg area, and like you said, he's trying to get some money. He's got to pay these bills, and I'll tell you what, the fact that that man is still with us today is a miracle and a blessing of itself. So we're glad you're able to get back in. You can call him at 910-990-7763. three. All right, that's 910-990-7763. Even if you don't want to buy anything, give him a call. Stop by, say hey to him, and he's, like I say, he's a good guy. Let him know that you're glad he's here with us still, too. I know I am. All right, I tell you what, I'm also glad we got your ag report back. Today, I double-checked it. I was like, before we go live, I'm going to make sure I can pull with that ag report together. And, yeah, we've got a good one coming your way next, so you stick around. That Deacon Jones time, it's already half past the hour, you guys. The showers have moved out pretty quickly. We do have the possibility for more scattered showers throughout the day, so keep the rain gear handy, okay? We got partly sunny skies downtown, 70 here in Clinton. That Ag Report's coming up next.
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5: Yeah, I said awesomest. 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We got yellow soybeans out of Fayetteville today around $12.85 a bushel. As we look up to Wall Street for your market commodity prices, looking pretty good as of the 1 o'clock hour. Everything is in the green. We've got corn up 5.5 at $4.61 a bushel. Soybeans are up just over 6.5 to $12.01 per bushel. We've got wheat up just over 5.5. It's currently at $6.13 a bushel. Live cattle and lean hogs, they are both on the rise, with cattle up just a quarter, but it's in the right direction at $249.15 per 100 pounds. Lean hogs up just over a dollar, and they are currently sitting at $99.65, and that is also per 100 pounds. Now, of course, we do still have half a day of trading to go, but I sure would love to see that green hold steady through the end of the day. It would be nice, right? Well, Lord knows, it'd be a change. Don't forget, you can always keep up, most days you can keep up with that midday ag market action. Today's ag report has been brought to you by the great folks. We'll just say great, because awesomest, I don't think it's a word. But still, you get my point. 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
4: The Great
5: Okay, I guess that means that's my turn. I was sitting there trying to doing my best to make sure I got the phones reset there, and I think I did. So let's see if we can grab another call. Country Store, hi, you're on the air.
16: How you doing?
5: Hey, good. How are you, hon?
16: Good Mother's Day. You had a good Mother's Day?
5: Yeah, thank you very much.
16: Yeah, it comes around every year, so you know every year what to look for on Mother's Day.
5: That's right. That's a good thinking.
16: I'm the one that's got that rabbit hutch. I got a box built on the back of it where the rabbit can go in the back of it.
5: Yeah.
16: I got the front of it out where the wall is out where the manure will fall through.
5: Nice.
16: And there's two cages, one on one side and one on the other side, and they got the boxes on them, and I would like to get rid of them if somebody's interested in trying to raise them rabbits, or they could put what they want in it.
5: There you go.
16: But it's a nice built cage. I've had somebody down to tell me they would want $200, but
5: yeah.
16: I would, you know, do a little bargain trading on that or work out a little bit.
5: All right, fair enough.
16: Okay, you got my phone number. It's 385-3227, and I got some nesting boxes, two old nesting boxes.
5: All right. We got you, sweetie. Thank you.
16: Okay. Thank you, and have a blessed day.
5: You too, honey. I tell you what, he's right. I have heard people, I've actually talked to people that have gotten some of the nesting boxes from him, and they're very well built, very sturdy and nice. Now, the rabbit hutches, they're going to be just as nice. He's got a couple of these. They're large, well built. Like he said, you got lots of room in there. You can take one or you can take them all. That's up to you. But if you want to check out the nesting boxes and or maybe a rabbit hutch or two, you need to give him a call. That number is 910-385-3227. That's 910-385-3227. Country Store, hi, you're on the air.
17: Yeah, Nicole, I still got a Bluetooth radio.
5: Ooh, okay.
17: I do 25 on it. I still got the two coffee tails. I let them both go for 25.
5: Nice.
17: I got a nice bike. It just needs a bat tube. It's a gear bike, and it's got a seat that goes down with a heavy spring. I paid 30 for it, and I'm looking for some pallets, but not the big ones, like the little teeny one square pallet.
5: Okay.
17: And my sister's got a free piano.
5: Oh, yeah.
17: If anybody's looking at it, she's having a baby, so she had to get rid of it.
5: Oh, man. Okay. I mean, that's good.
17: So I got some more stuff, but they didn't give me a card. 910-930-1242.
5: All right. Will do, honey. Thank you.
17: Thanks.
5: All right there. I didn't want to make it sound like, oh, my gosh, she's got to be. No, I was saying that it's sad that she's got to make room for the baby. It's a great thing when the baby comes, but it's also kind of sad when you got to make room and you got to let go of some stuff. But her loss can be your gain, like he said. And if this is the same one, this piano is one of the older models. It's vintage. It has the seat that goes with it. I think she said it needed some tuning, but this is a great piece. The piano itself is in great shape. All of the keys are there. It's solid. There's nothing wrong with it. If you're interested, it is free. So if you want a free piano with the seat, you need to give him a call, okay? Now, if you want a couple of good deals, he's got them out there, too. He's got that bicycle, like he said. It needs a little bit of work. Just a few minor things there. He'll take $30 on it. That's a full-size bike. He's also got the two coffee tables. He's got two matching, very nice coffee tables. I think they may be the glass top style, too, but he'll take $25 for the pair. He's also got a well-working Bluetooth radio, and if you don't have anything, if you don't have a Bluetooth radio, everyone needs to get one because that's where radio is now. So it wouldn't be a bad idea to have one on hand. They don't even, some of the newer phones and radios now, they don't even have headphone jacks. So now's a good time to get your practice in with the Bluetooth. $25 on that today. He's also needing some help himself. He's looking for a couple of pallets, either free or very cheap. But he's looking for some of the smaller square style pallets, if you have any. If you know where he can get his hands on a couple of them, or if you can help him out. Or if you want to check out some of the items they have, including that free piano, give him a call, 910-930-1242. That's 910-930-1242. Country Store, hi, you're on the air.
18: Yeah, Nicole, how you doing?
5: Hey, good. How are you?
18: I'm okay.
5: All right.
18: I'm going to stay dry.
5: That's right. There you go. It's the plan for the day.
18: Yeah. But it's same thing back on the
5: okay.
18: About looking for a good vehicle.
5: Okay, sure. We'll keep that one going.
18: Well, you know the deal on it.
5: All right. Yes, sir. What's that phone number?
18: 910-627-4938.
5: All right. Do you want to put a budget out there to give people an idea, or you just want to kind of see what's out there?
18: You're my dear.
5: Okay. All right. Let's see what we can do, sweetie. Thank you.
18: Okay. Thank you very much, ma'am.
5: Anytime. All right, you guys. Bye-bye. He is still, he's still looking for a very cheap, dependable vehicle. So if there's anything out there, it can be any kind of make, model, any kind of transmission style. The main thing is it's as cheap as it can possibly be, and it needs to be able to get him locally, dependable, and safely from one point to the other. So if you think you can help him out, or if you know somebody who can, let's give him a call, okay? That number, and he is here in the Clinton area, it's 910-627-4938. That's 910-627-4938. If you think you can help him out with a cheap, dependable vehicle. And I say vehicle because, like he said, it could be a truck, a van, it can be a sedan, it can be a coupe, you know, whatever it is. But we're talking cheap. Maybe, I would say somewhere $1,200 or less, definitely. So somewhere in that range. And like he said earlier, if it's, you know, if it's missing a fender or if the bumper's messed up on it or, you know, something like that, as long as it's still legal the way it's been, you know, the way it's set up and it's still safe to drive, that's okay because that means it'll be a cheaper price for him, okay? All right, and I tell you what, though, between the prices of gas, I don't know if any of us have anything that's dependable or cheap enough to drive. What was it my friend said second Friday? He said, you know, if the gas prices don't come down, it's going to be cheaper to put Starbucks in your car than regular gas. So we'll just have to wait and see on that. All right, well, I tell you what, we've got some electric options here. And you may be looking for or maybe thinking about switching over to electric vehicles. We do have some hybrids, and we have had some electric vehicles on here from time to time. 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You got the two halves, and they're set up on wheels where they can roll around the shop pretty easily. If there's somebody out there that's got one of those, he would love to talk to you. 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And the lady that's looking for the pub-style table and chair set, if you can help her out, give her a call at 910-305-4027. That's 910-305-4027. One of our other features that we're looking for, I had a lady reach out to me late last week, and she is looking for a couple of rabbits. She's got some kids. She's looking for a couple of, she would like to get two female rabbits. She would really like to get females. If you've got a couple of males, that's fine, but I don't think she's looking to mix a boy and a girl. She's not looking to have any additional babies down the road, but she would like to get a couple of pet rabbits. If you can help her out, let's call her 910-990-0150. That's 910-990-0150. Okay. All right. Country Store. Hi, you're on the air.
19: Hey, good. I made it before it went off.
5: Yes, ma'am.
19: Oh, honey, I'm still looking for the pug table.
5: All right.
19: With a reasonable price, please.
5: Yeah.
19: And if anyone has one out there, please call 910-305-4027.
5: All right. We'll send them your way, honey. Thank you.
19: Okay. Thank you, Nicole.
5: Anytime. All right there. So she is still looking. That's the lady I was just talking about. She is still looking for the pub-style table and chairs. So if there's anybody out there that can help her out, let's give her a call. 910-305-4027. That's 910-305-4027. Country Store, hi, you're on the air.
20: Yes, ma'am. Finally, I got through.
5: Yeah. All right.
20: Yeah, I tried last week.
5: Oh, Lord.
20: Speaking of vehicles, I have a vehicle for sale.
5: Okay, great.
20: It's a 1953 Ford two-door sedan.
5: Ooh.
20: It's a flathead V8 Mercury engine.
5: Nice.
20: It's a standard shift.
5: Okay.
20: It's green in color.
5: Oh.
20: It's just as clean as it can be. It's 14.5.
5: All right. What's that
20: it's
5: number?
20: It's a classic.
5: I started to say that is a classic collectible right there. That's nice.
20: Well, it was sold right here in Sampson County in 1953.
5: Oh, my gosh. So it's local.
20: Right. The cost was $1,731.
5: Oh, my gosh. Could you, back then, that was a good deal, but that was a pretty penny, too. All right.
20: Yes, it was.
5: Sounds good, sweetie.
20: My telephone number is 910.
5: Okay.
20: 9990-4600.
5: All right. Sounds good, darling. Thank you.
20: Yes, ma'am.
5: Oh my goodness. This reminds me, I think, was this in the Cars movie? Was this Doc? Was Doc a Ford? No, I think he may have been an Oldsmobile. I can't remember. But definitely, if you want to do a little cruising with the neon, maybe go up to the hamburger stand, this is the car you do it in, okay? And he's, like he said, this was bought right here in Sampson County. So this is a Sampson County bred and lived vehicle. 1953 Ford sedan. This is the two-door sedan. The engine, what he said, flathead Mercury. Yeah, standard shift, so you will have to do some gear change in there. It's green in color. Like he said, it is clean as a whistle, and it runs well. So if you're interested, this could be an awesome addition to the collection. And I'm telling you, the price, that's very reasonable. $14,500 is what he's asking for it. That is very reasonable. If you're interested, I tell you what, I'm wondering what my husband would say. Honey, I found the car I'm getting. Just give him a call. That number is 910-990-4600. That's 910-990-4600 if you want to talk to him about that 1953 Ford. I think I would. Country Store. Hi, you're on the air.
21: Hey, Nicole.
5: Hey.
21: How are you?
5: Good. How are you doing, hon?
21: I'm doing all right.
5: Oh, good.
21: I want to put that dress back on there. I'm going to sell it sooner or later.
5: That's
21: I know
5: right.
21: I will.
5: That's right. Okay.
21: And I don't have the blouses anymore, but I have that dress. Oh. And I have a crock pot that's been used, but it still works.
5: Okay.
21: And I have the ladies' sandals. They're size 8 medium.
5: Oh, yeah.
21: And what I'd like to do is sell all three items together.
5: Oh. Okay.
21: For $20.
5: Oh, wow.
21: I won't. People to understand that the dress came from David's Bridal.
5: Yeah.
21: It's an expensive dress, but I just need the space in the closet.
5: Okay. Gotcha.
21: And I have no use for it anymore. It was worn one time, and the sandals were worn one time.
5: Gotcha there.
21: And the crock pot is used, but it works. $20 for all three items.
5: Gotcha there.
21: 910-990-5524.
5: Perfect. Thank you, sweetie.
21: Thank you.
5: Bye-bye. Bye-bye. I tell you what, this can't get much better, this deal right here. And now, listen, if you don't want to take all three, that's fine. She'll still work with you if you just want the sandals or if you just want the dress or the crock pot. That's fine. But I'm telling you, for the price of one of these items, you could take all three. It's a wonderful deal. All right, that dress is the best deal of all. And we got wedding season coming up around the corner. This is a perfect formal dress that would be great for most anything, from weddings to pageants to maybe you've got a spring dance that you're getting the girls ready for. This is it. It's a little girl's formal dress from David's Bridal. And I'm glad she mentioned that because for those of you who know, David's Bridal, yeah, you're not getting out of there for less than 100 most days, okay? I mean, you go in there and buy a pair of stockings, you're paying $50 for them. But anyway, this dress is in new condition. It's white, satin, and silk. It does have a few light embellishments, but nothing, like I said, this would be perfect for a little girl's flower dress or if you're doing any kind of formal gathering or formal event. It's a size 7. Satin and silk, and it does have the sewn in slip, so you don't have to worry about that. She's also got the woman or the lady sandals. These are for a lady. They're size 8 medium. They are in new condition. They've been worn one time, but you cannot tell it. And then she's got that crock pot. She's got a red standard crock pot that works just fine. Now you take all three of those items, including the formal dress, for $20. If you just want one or the other, give her a call, and you still got yourself a fantastic deal, but you got to have the number either way. 910-990-5524. That's 910-990-5524. Country Store, hi, you're on the air.
0: Yes, I have a 2001 Ford Ranger for sale, ma'am.
5: Ooh. All right,
0: it's a 3.0. It's a 3.0 V6.
5: Ooh, nice. Packs a punch. And it is running, right?
0: No. What's wrong with it? The transmission's good in it.
5: Okay.
0: Everything else is good in it. Got good tires on it, but the motor's gone in it.
5: Okay. Gotcha there. But everything works good there. Okay. Gotcha.
0: And my number is
5: 910-337-2091. All right.
0: Anytime.
5: Anytime. Sounds good, sweetie. Thank you. All right, you guys, I tell you what, if you're looking for a good deal and you got some time and if you've got effort, we have got, that's the second, maybe third vehicle that we've had called in the last week or two, that all you need is a good strong engine or some engine work, and you've got yourself a terrific vehicle for pennies on the dollar. This is a 2001 Ford Ranger, which is a highly popular model. This Ranger is a V6 3.0 liter. Like you said, it does need a motor, so that gives you an idea. Everything else is in great shape. The transmission's working fine, and there's nothing wrong with this Ranger. Once you get a motor, you are good to roll. So if you're interested, that means you're going to get a good deal on it, too. So if you would like to talk to him, either as, it could be a parts vehicle, but if you just need a motor, come on, that'd be hard to part that thing out. 910-337-2091. That's 910-337-2091. 91. Well, the other one that we had is a Dodge 1500 series. This one also needs a motor. It's a, let me see here, a 2004 Dodge Ram. This is a half-ton 1500 series truck. Single cab, utility bed, four-wheel drive, four doors, so you got the room. And there again, like the Ford we just had, everything's in great condition. The tires are excellent. It needs a motor or motor work. And they were asking like $1,500 for the Dodge Ram. So there again, that's two fabulous vehicles, either as parts cars or as a mighty fine project this summer. The number for the Dodge, 910-990-1987. That's 910-990-1987.
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5: And I still have yet to get over there and try them drinks. The Russian water, and there was something else over there at El Mercado. Those drinks look amazing. So check that out, Warsaw Road here in Clinton. All right, let's take another call real quick. Country Store, you're on the air.
2: Thank you. I have several items to put on. I still have the dining table, four chairs, round table, four chairs, and the hutch that goes with it, lightest hutch.
5: Okay.
2: I still have those. Still have those items. I have three rocking chairs. They don't match. They are totally vintage rocking chairs, different designs.
5: Nice.
2: I have four quilt racks.
5: Ooh, yeah.
2: Two of wood, two of metal. Quilt racks, and I have all kinds of vintage items, such as the I still have coffee pots, iron pans, thermos, telephones, cameras, that type of thing.
5: Okay.
2: If anybody's interested, if anyone's interested, give me a call and I'll tell you what type of items we have. I also have an outdoor tea cart that has a wooden tray that lifts off the serving. It's a metal tray on wheels. Metal cart on wheels with a wooden serving tray that lifts off the serving.
5: Yeah.
2: And I have two metal bar stools that go with that.
5: Oh, cool.
2: Black bar stools, high back bar stools with the backs. And then nice. I have the vintage push lawnmower, the old-fashioned lawnmower that you push, not electric, not gas.
5: Okay, there you go. Yeah.
2: And a vintage wooden cart table. I have lots of items. If anyone give me a call, I'd be glad to work out a time for them to see them or talk to them about it.
5: Okay.
2: They can reach me at 910-990-2716.
5: All right.
2: But I also forgot to say that I am going to have a yard sale.
5: Ooh.
2: It's on Reedsford Road, and it's going to be Thursday, Friday, Saturday. So if anyone's interested in that, they can come by and see those items, plus a lot more. I mean, the glassware, all kinds of things.
5: All right.
2: At any rate, that's 90 Reedsford Road.
5: All right. Sounds good to me, sweetie.
2: It's out by the Dairy Queen.
5: Yeah.
2: Thank you so very much.
5: Anytime.
2: Thank you.
5: Bye-bye.
2: Bye-bye.
5: I tell you what, that is a great idea. Grab you a Blizzard and go get your dealing on, right? Yeah, any excuse to head out to Dairy Queen and save some money. She has got some really nice collectibles out there. How about the real mower? She's got everything collectible from antique and old school coffee pots to furniture pieces. The mower that she has, that's the old school mowers. They're called Reel, R-E-E-L mowers. We've had a few of those on here from time to time. They're not electric. They're not gas. You literally push it, and as you push it, the blades spin. If you may remember, what was it, Flintstones or something like that that had them? If you're interested, lots of nice collectibles. She's got the rocking chair. She's got three vintage rocking chairs. They're all different style, and they're in great shape. The antique outdoor tea cart really stands out. That's something that you don't see a lot of, except for I've seen them in home, Better Homes and Garden magazines and the Southern Living magazines, but this tea cart has the tray, and it's got a couple of bar stools. She's got the china cabinet. It's like a hutch cabinet piece that is solid wood. It has the recessed lighting in it, and she's got a matching dining room table with four chairs. Now, I don't know if she'll separate those out, but if you want, you can check on them. They are a great combination. All you got to do is give her a call if you're interested. The quilt racks, she's got a couple that are wooden, and she's got one that's metal. Her number is 910-990-2716. That's 910-990-2716. And get ready for the yard sale Thursday, Friday, and Saturday this week. 90 Reedsford Road, and she's going to be out there starting Thursday, I'm telling you. But if you want to go ahead and get in on the deals, give her a call and go check her out now. Yeah, if you do get that tea cart, send me a picture. I would love to see someone enjoying that little tea cart. We're at the top of the hour. Let's see if we can squeeze one more call in. Country Store, hi, you're on the air.
6: Yeah, how you doing, Nicole?
5: Hey, good. How are you, honey?
6: Oh, pretty good. I've got some brand new sheet metal for sale.
5: Okay.
6: Well, it's not sheet metal, it's steel. Roofing.
5: Yeah.
6: Is anybody interested in it?
5: Okay.
6: I've got, I think there's 9 or 10 sheets. I'm going to sell probably 6 of them for $100.
5: All right, all 6?
6: I paid $28 a sheet for them.
5: Ooh, Lord, then that's a great deal.
6: So I got some if they need it. It's 12 foot long, 3 foot wide. Brand new. There is holes in it because it's what I had on my dog pen. But like I say, it's brand new. It's just they put the same hole back in it.
5: Yeah, there you go. It fit right in.
6: And they'll have it on. Phone number. And also, I have that dog box. It's 53 inches long.

0: Yeah.
1: 48 inches wide and 24 inches tall.
0: All right.
1: And the phone number is 910-596-1696.
0: All right. We got you, honey. Thank you.
1: Thank you. Oh,
0: what a great deal on the sheet metal, or like he said, not sheet metal, but sheet steel, I guess you could say. He's got, he's going to be selling about 6 pieces of it. It has been used, but it is in great shape. It's not rusted out or torn up or anything. It does have a few holes where they mounted it onto for the roof for the kennels. But like he said, especially if you're doing some kennel or outdoor, just outdoor building work, you just line it up, and the holes are pre-done for you. That's how I would look at it, pre-made. But he'll take $100 for all 6. I think he said they were 12 by 5 foot. I think he said 12 by 5. He's got the brand new dog box as well. This is a very nice double door, new condition dog box. It'll fit your full-size trucks just nicely. It'll slide right on in there. And if you're interested, he'll make you a terrific deal on that too. There's nothing wrong with it. He's out of the hunting. Or he's out of that dog business, or out of the dog breeding. I think he may still be doing some hunting, but he's getting rid of those extra pieces. So nothing wrong, just good deals to take advantage of. Give him a call on the dog box for the full-size truck or those nice sheets of steel at 910-596-1696. That's 910-596-1696. All right, we do have to break out for a minute. Top of the hour is here. I was going to check the radar because we are beginning to see some sunshine downtown. And as we get more sunshine, that could destabilize the atmosphere and could help to produce some scattered showers and thunderstorms later in the day. We're clear across the area right now. No rain falling in Sampson County. And it's feeling pretty good, too. We've got a nice stiff breeze, 74 in downtown Clinton. And your Nissan of Clinton time is 2 minutes after 2 o'clock.
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4: 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Again, that's 910-260-2151. 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
0: All right, back here on the Country Story. You ever just take in air and then the air decides it wants to choke you? Yeah, okay, that's me sometimes. All right, back here on the Country Store for the 2 o'clock hour. Don't forget the numbers, 910-592-1170. If you have trouble getting in, just like I said, hang up and give us a call back. Sometimes if I don't get the number, if I don't get the phone answered, and if I don't get the phone answered as soon as I can, sometimes

0: I'll go ahead and get the numbers for you. I'll check with them today and see if they are still in need. Country Store, hi, you're on the air.
1: McCole, I hate to call you back.
0: Oh, no, you're fine.
1: I've been trying to get up with that boy in Salemburg, and if he comes across your phone again, I know you don't need to do this, but I'm asking out of my heart because I can't get through.
0: Okay.
1: And I've called and called. I got 15 calls. I can't get through. If he calls in, if you don't mind, if he will, I'll let them do a little horse trading or something for them chickens that he got. That's what I'm trying to forget.
0: Okay.
1: I cannot get up with him. I've called him 15 times on my phone, and I cannot get it. If he calls in, if you would, just tell him to give me a call.
0: Okay. You're talking about he's got the horse stuff and the two, the Plymouth Rock and the Bard Rock? Okay.
1: Joey, over there towards Salemburg.
0: Gotcha.
1: I've been trying to get up with him. I got 15 calls on my phone now. I just can't get through.
0: All right.
1: And if he comes through on you, if you will, just tell him.
0: Give you a call.
1: If he can call me, because I've called 15 times. I mean, I want to do a little trading, horse trading or something for them chickens, but
0: okay.
1: I can't get through with him, and I don't know what to do.
0: Okay, hey, I'll help.
1: I know through your phone every now and then, so that way he can call, and if you can remember it, just tell him to give me a buzz or a honey or...
0: Okay. Smoke signal, you know. Okay, I'll pass it along, honey. No problem. You too. Thanks. Bye bye. Yeah, I was thinking. Wait a minute. Which one? Because we've had a couple of folks with chickens. So, and now if I know Joy on a day like today, he's probably in a Monday. He's probably out there. The man, he's always out there on the property, on the farm, running around. So, he does kind of come in and out. And the signal, we've talked about that before. Because when people call to try and get things, you may have to leave him messages sometimes, because his phone doesn't have a signal on all the places of his property. So definitely, he calls in from time to time. Next time he does, let me make a note let me put that number in there. That's the fella also you may remember with the rabbit hutches and the bird boxes or the nesting boxes. So if you want to check that, 385-3227. That's 910-385-3227. I just completely lost Joey's listing, so give me just a second here while I find it. There it is. All right. Maybe we can pass that along. I don't know if he still has them, and that might be. He may not have them, but if you're wondering, what's he talking about, chickens in Salemburg? Well, Joey had a couple of laying hens that they were looking to get rid of. He had a Plymouth Rock and an Americana who were laying very nicely. That was the thing. He said they just got way too many eggs now, but they only wanted like $30 for the pair. Now, they didn't have a rooster. It was just the two hens. But if you are looking now, I had a free rooster last week, and I'm fairly certain that rooster is probably gone. But you may have remembered, I think it was either Tuesday or it may have been Friday. They called in. They had two roosters for free. They had a multicolored and a white rooster. But here was the deal. You had to take them both, and they weren't flogged. Roosters, or you know, they said they were fine. They had too many roosters on the yard. So you know, like anything, too many males around can cause some issues. So they were trying to thin the herd, so to speak. But if you took them both, they were free. Now, they didn't mind if you wanted to take one or the other, but if you took one or the other, they would charge you a couple of bucks. That's the only way to make sure they could get rid of both of them. So if you want to check, although I'm fairly certain that they are gone, because I had two people call after the show and get the number, 910-590-1965, if you want to check on that. But I'm going to tell you what, we had some terrific deals, too. Don't forget, if you're looking for field dirt, you're looking for some field dirt after the gully washers that we've had over the last few storms here, over the last few days, you got to do a little bit of work on the driveway or around the property. I got a guy here in Clinton. He's got a nice clay sand mixture, okay? This field dirt is only $10 per scoop, and all you got to do is show up. He'll load it for you. That's right. No extra charge. So you come out, bring your trailer, bring your truck, your bucket, whatever you're bringing, and he'll fill it up. $10 a scoop, loaded for you. You got to give him a call, set up a time to meet him. 910-385-4999. That's 910-385-4999. Don't forget about the chainsaw, too. You know, Father's Day is coming up right around the corner. We got a couple of folks out there that may be looking for a good deal for Dad. How about a brand new 14-inch gas-powered chainsaw? It's by Echo, so it's a good brand. 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This thing is brand new. It has never been used. 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

0: Okay, he's asking 170 on that 170. 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I'm telling you what, that is some great deals. 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And of course, the generator, you're looking at $800, $900 on that one. So these are definitely at least half off. You got to give him a call or a text at 910-385-4220. 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I do have a couple of other ones. The bedroom piece or the bedroom furniture, I do believe it's still available. I've got a bedroom suit. We may still have someone looking for a cheap dining room table and chairs. We've had a few of those on over the last week or so, but we're talking maybe you've got a nice dining room table for like $50 or something like that. It's in good shape. Then definitely let us know. I'll pass that one along to him. I'll see if I can get that number too. But if you're looking for the bedroom suit, I have the antique bedroom suit. This is a king-size bedroom suit. You got the king-size bed with the mattress. It's got the headboard, the rails. It's all there. Along with the bed, you've got the matching matching chest of drawers and a matching dresser with the mirror. So all of that antique, excellent condition. One low price. Maybe you don't want all the extra furniture. Well, they've also got a king size bed for sale. This is the bed frame with the headboards, the mattresses. It's all in great shape as well. So you can take the bed or you can take the bed with the matching furniture. Either way, it's a good deal. 910-592-6439. That's 910-592-6439. I've also got a couple of new items that have just come through. If you're looking for some pieces for the house, then you may want to check this out, okay? We have got an antique hutch for sale. This is just the hutch. It's wood. It's in great shape. They're asking $100 for it. They've got a reclining couch. This couch is a nice kind of cream tan color, so it should go neutral color, so it should go well with most decors. They're asking $100. And if you want to take both the hutch and the recliner, they'll take $150 for the two. So yeah, some good deals when you bulk it together, you save a little extra money. They've also got a raised panel or a five interior raised panel doors. All five of them are 32 inches. They do have the doorknobs, you know, everything that goes with them. They're asking $10 per door. 32-inch interior doors, raised panel, great condition, $10 each, or you can take all five for $40. There again, another great bulk deal. So you can give them a call or you can text 910-214-5437. That's 910-214-5437. That deal is literally hot off the press. Let's take another call real quick. Country Store, hi, you're on the air.
1: Hello, Nicole. I picked you things on a Country Store.
0: All righty.
1: I've still got those Paso gas nail guns.
0: Speaking of the finish and the framing. Yeah.
1: I've still got the cook pot, Dutch oven for cleaning.
0: Yeah. Good for camping.
1: I've still got the gas grill for $50.
0: Okay. Oh, man.
1: I've still got the gas pressure washer for $75.
0: All right.
1: And the gas leaf blower for $60.
0: Yeah. It's a great deal.
1: And I'm still looking for the Hammerhead Scooter or Silver Fox.
0: Okay.
1: And my number is 910-665-6031.
0: All right. We got you, sweetie. Thank you.
1: And thank you.
0: My goodness, you guys, these are terrific deals. I'm telling you, if you need any of these items, there is no reason you should go to town and pay $300 for a leaf blower, because you can get that exact $200 to $300 leaf blower right here on the Country Store for $60. That's right. There's nothing wrong with it. This is a good fella. He's not gonna cheat you out of anything. He's gonna sell you some good stuff. If you're interested, this is a terrific deal for $60. Same thing. That's the leaf blower. Same thing on the pressure washer. If you're looking, now I know people may be like, well, it's gas powered. Well, if you want the power, you got to have the gas power behind it. You know, a lot of times electric is good, but if you got to get some of the big jobs done, this gas-powered pressure washer is the one to beat, okay? $75. Even some of the smaller, simple pressure washers, you're going to pay $200, $300, $400 for. So $75 on this one, steal of a deal. How about the grill? Oh my gosh, this is a full-sized gas grill, all right? And let the grilling season begin. This grill is either new or it's been used one time. Either way, you can tell it is in great shape. It's even got the side burner on it. So this is one of those nice grills where you're cooking your meat. You got your beans or the corn on the side right there for $50. Okay, that's probably cheaper than the money you'll spend on the meat you're trying to grill, all right? You got to look at it like that. But he'll take $50 on the grill. He's also got the two nailers. He's got the pass load and the finishing and the framing nailers. Both of these are in terrific shape. They've got a really nice case that they go with. Instead of paying $300-$400, well, how about like $100, $125 or something like that? Yeah, that's the kind of deals you're getting. He's also got that cast iron Dutch oven. If you want to go camping or if you want to do some collecting, either way, it'll be nice for you at $20. You can give him a call on that, or if you can help him out, he is still looking. He's keeping his eyes and ears open. What he would like to find is a Silver Fox or a Hammerhead scooter. It's got to be specifically Silver Fox or Hammerhead. He's looking for one for parts, okay? So that's the main thing, is that the body is in good shape. If the engine's out or, you know, some of the gears are not shifting or whatever, that's okay. As long as that body's in good shape, the frame is stable, he would like to talk to you. The number to call, 910-665-6031. That's 910-665-6031.
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0: All right, let's try to get back in the calls here. Country Store, hi, you're on the air. Hope I did.
1: Hello?
0: Hey, yes.
1: It's me again, Sugar.
0: Hey, yeah.
1: I forgot to put on those, the camping stove.
0: Okay.
1: And also camping lanterns. I've got two types. I've got one is the gas type where you pump up.
0: All right.
1: And the other one is the bottle type. And I've got both of them in good condition and all that. I've also got an old guitar.
0: Oh, cool.
1: And I don't know the name of it.
0: All right.
1: I was out there in the barn, and I can't get to the barn right now.
0: Gotcha. All right.
1: But it's in good condition.
4: and there's two things in there you can tune it with.
0: All right.
4: And one of them was $50-some.
0: I believe that.
4: So I'll sell all this at a good price and all the other stuff, sweetheart.
0: All righty.
4: I just got to make some money.
0: There you go. Trying to help a man out.
4: Thank you, sweetheart.
0: You're welcome. We'll add it in.
4: God bless you all, and call me at the same number.
0: All right.
4: 910-990-7763.
0: All right. Perfect,
4: God
0: darling.
4: God bless you, and God's walking with you today.
0: Thank you, sir. Take care, honey.
4: Amen.
0: All right. Amen. He has got, in camping season, that's right, if you're interested, he has got some nice camping pieces. Oh, shoot. I'm trying to do too many things at one time. He's got the camping lanterns out there, if you're interested. He's got two different styles. He's got the bottle style, and he's got the gas, like the, I think that's the cylinder that pops up. So if you want to check those out, you can take them together or separate. That's up to you. I think Joey was looking for some of those lanterns. I think he was able to find some, though. He's also got a really nice camping stove. Now, if I'm not mistaken, this may be the Coleman camping stove, and it might be brand new if it's the one I'm thinking about. But if you're interested, the gas, the cylinder style camping lanterns, that might be the LP gas camping stove by Coleman. I'm not sure. But there again, that's why you have the number. Give him a call and get the details on that. And also, he's got a nice antique or vintage, if you will, guitar. He can't really get to it right now, but if you want, you give him a call. You can come look at it, or he'll go take a look for you, give you more information on it. But the guitar is in great shape. It's not broken. The strings are intact. And if you want, he's got not one, but two of the tuners that can go with it. So if you want to check on that, or if you just want to browse through, I'm telling you, this man has got so many nice things. He's in the Salemburg area, rain or shine. Just head out there. He'll show you around. 910-990-7763. That's 910-990-7763. You can almost look at it as almost like a fundraising yard sale that he's having, as a fundraising yard sale, because like he said, he is he's trying to sell a lot of these items. He's trying to make some money to settle some medical bills, and I think pretty much everybody listening has either had to deal with that or has had someone they love touched with a medical bill or medical issue that comes up out of the blue. We all know how that is. So if you've got the time and you want to do a little collecting or see what kind of new cool stuff he has, you may want to give him a call and check that out. Yeah, it's not all collectibles. He's got that new stuff out there, too. I'm telling you, that electric weed eater, that's going to come in handy. Anything that's electric right now is going to come in handy, which I don't know. Gas prices are up, but then you got the power, that the prices of power going up too. But I think of the two, the gas prices are going up a lot quicker. So yeah, I think sticking with electric right now might be the way to go if you can. All right. And now that's actually a good point too. If you or someone you know, if they need help, do remember you can't call services that you do in live. So if you mow yards on the side, you can't call in and say, hey, I'm looking for yards to mow you, but you can listen. And if anybody needs help, if you need somebody to come out and mow your yard, or if you need somebody to come out and do some plumbing work, or, you know, you need somebody to do anything like that, then you give us a call. That you can. If you need help, we put that on the air. We've got a lot of great folks that tune in. They have a wealth of talents, and they can definitely do a great job and save you some money, too. Don't forget our sponsors. Check some of them out. They do great work, and they're local. A lot of these are small businesses, your neighbors, and they want to save you some money as well as make a little for themselves. Let's take another call. Country Store, hi, you're on the air.
5: Hello, Nicole.
0: Hey, darling, how are you doing?
5: I'm doing fine.
0: All right.
5: Nicole, I'm going to put on the Impact Ranch.
0: Oh, yeah. Okay.
5: And the Earbuds Bug.
0: All right.
5: And BB Raffle. And that 1,000-watt music player.
0: Yeah.
5: And a clothes rack.
0: Nice.
5: And simple pair of mower.
0: Oh, yeah.
5: And one more thing. The Impact Ranch for taking loads off of vehicles.
0: Very cool. All right.
5: And telephone number 910-299-6329.
0: All right. Sounds good, sweetie. Thank you.
5: Thank you.
0: I tell you what, you guys, if you're interested, he's got some great items out there, too. I think that impact wrench, it's a really nice set, too. I think it's got a nice case that goes with it. It's pretty much new. If you've got a new driver or if you're just looking to keep everything there, what you need at one time, he'll make you a good deal on that. He's also got the 1,000-watt party box. This party box is a very nice music player. They call it a party box because it's got some, it packs a punch. It's got some power to it. So if you want to share that music with your friends or your neighborhood or, you know, whoever, the critters at the river, either way, it's wireless, rechargeable, and it can go an entire day. We're talking 12 to 14 hours of good music or fun time oldies, right? He's also got the self-propelled mower. This one is another great option. It works just fine. And like I always say, if you're going to do a push mower, get yourself a self-propelled one and make it a little easier on you. He's got a couple of pellet rifles or BB rifles out there. You can take them with or without the scope. So very nicely done. You can have a lot of fun with them, but you got to be serious with them because they can pack a punch. I've seen people hunt squirrel with pellet rifles. So yeah, some of them, yeah, they pack quite the punch. He's got the brand new garment rack as we're in the middle of yard sale, flea market season. If you know someone who sets up, this garment rack will really help you display the clothing. It can hold at least 60 or 70 pieces of clothing. So just think, that's a lot of stuff to show off. And he also has, that was self-propelled mower, the party box, the BB pellet rifle, the impact wrench, the new garment rack, and, oh, the Bose brand earbuds. That's the one I was forgetting. He's a nice set of Bose brand earbuds. These are the little headphones. They're wireless. They just sit in your ear. You see all of the kids using them and wearing them now. If you've got a teenager and they don't have a pair of earbuds, they would love this pair. Trust me. 910-299-6329 is his number out there. That's 910-299-6329.
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0: Woo! All right, you guys. Yeah, that's the best Ric Flair woo you're getting out of me today. But that's what y'all deserve. We deserve a good Ric Flair woo. What a fantastic way to get the week off to a great start. I'm telling you, we've got some great deals, some wonderful ways to save some money, and some very unique items out there to go through. So thank you for all of the calls today. And don't forget, if you missed a number, you can check us out on our Facebook page, WCLN's Country Store on Facebook. It's a great resource when you can't get into the show. You can also reach out to me there when you can't get in live here. So it's like I said, it's just a nice resource when we're not on the air. And then, of course, the best way to catch the deals, you got to listen live. The real good stuff, you want to get what you need, you got to get it because sometimes it's gone by the end of the show. So tune in live to get them quick and get them first. And, of course, make sure you're joining me tomorrow. We'll be back at it 1 o'clock Tuesday afternoon for another exciting round of the Country Store here on 1170. I'll be with you for the remainder of your Monday afternoon, so stay right where you're at. We're going to have some fun. We're going to talk about some food, maybe even give some away. And we got some great tunes coming up as well. That Deacon Jones time is half past the hour. We're sunny, humid, 73 in downtown Clinton. 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
2: NCN News, I'm Melissa Bale. The ceasefire with Iran appears to be extremely fragile, CBS's Stacey Lynn reports.
3: President Trump says the ceasefire is incredibly weak.
4: I would say the ceasefire is on massive life support.
3: He rejected Iran's latest proposal over the lack of a nuclear concession.
4: They didn't want to go that far. If you can believe it. They didn't. How stupid.
3: He does believe, though, there is leadership there he can negotiate with.
4: You have the moderates and you have the lunatics. And I think the moderates are more respected. The lunatics want to fight till the end.
3: Stacey Lynn, CBS News, the White House.
2: A California man accused of storming the White House Correspondents Association dinner while armed with guns and knives has pleaded not guilty to charges he attempted to kill President Donald Trump and fired a shotgun at a Secret Service officer. Cole Thomas Allen was handcuffed and shackled and wearing an orange jail uniform when he appeared in federal court for his arraignment Monday. Drought conditions continue in the Piedmont as the summer begins. With the soil being so parched, it will take a prolonged, gentle rain to alleviate the drought conditions, and the summer months may not offer much of that. WGHP meteorologist Emily Bird says,
5: we will be near normal. It's not going to be a dry or wet summer necessarily, either extreme, but I think we'll start out a little drier than normal in June, and then we'll see better chance of being close to normal over the course of July and August.
2: New legislation could make North Carolina more attractive to filmmakers. House Bill 116, filed in April, would increase the amount of grant money available for production companies with over $1 million in qualifying expenses for a feature-length film. WECT reports the proposal could increase the financial incentive for productions to shoot television and movie projects in North Carolina. 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
2: With the recent cruise ship outbreak of a hantavirus strain that spread from person to person, efforts are now renewed to develop a treatment for the highly infectious disease. WBBM's Brandon Eisen reports.
8: Hantavirus is most often spread through exposure with infected rodents. The recent cruise ship cases transmitted from person to person, alarming public health officials across the globe. The Wall Street Journal now reports that there are some promising candidates for a vaccine and treatment already sitting on a shelf and awaiting tests on human subjects. Among the candidates, an antibody designed to attack hantavirus, which has shown to protect hamsters from the Andes strain in question, developed by an international consortium of researchers. Brandon Eisen for CBS News Chicago.
2: 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The website also offers navigation tools through Google Waze and Apple Maps. Raleigh Police Department and Wake County Sheriff's Department held a remembrance ceremony at Hayes Barton Baptist Church Monday. More than 20 officers were honored, including Roger Smith, who was shot and killed in the Wake Med Garner emergency room in November. His brother T.J. Smith told WTVD that Roger will never be forgotten.
9: He had a servant's heart, but he would have never expected the public, the state, and the country to turn out the way they have and support him.
2: Rappers 50 Cent and Nelly, along with the Chainsmokers, headline a new World Cup concert series by Sports Illustrated. SI Beyond the Pitch will bring concerts and VIP experiences to Los Angeles, Dallas, Miami, and New York during the global soccer tournament. The series kicks off June 12th in Los Angeles with Nelly. 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Alyssa Vail, NCN News.
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12: Nissan of Clinton time. We got a minute after the 3 o'clock hour. Fun Time Oldies, 1170. Seeing some clouds across the area. Most of the thunderstorm activity has moved off to the coast, and we have some pretty good thunderstorms to the south, down around the South Carolina line. But right here in right here in Sampson County, looking dry, but those clouds can look a little ominous at times. Now, if that changes, we get some showers or storms developing. I'll be here this afternoon to pass that along to you, but right now looking pretty good. Temperatures are nice and mild too. We will begin to have those temperatures falling through the afternoon and into the evening hours. And tonight, make sure those windows are closed. We've got a much cooler evening ahead with lows into the upper 40s, and with the wind gusting up to 20 to 30 miles per hour at times, it's going to make one chilly night. So we'll get your weather forecast coming out about 10 minutes from now from the North Carolina News Network. We'll see, or hear rather, what the weather professionals have to say about that. Also, it's a new day, it's a new week, so you know I got you some new food coming up that you may want to be on the lookout for. A lot of limited edition things coming out this afternoon. Also, today, speaking of food, where did that one go? I'm going to tell you, things today, just new food, new fads. It seems like every time you turn around, people are focusing on the latest and greatest thing, whether it's lots of protein or GLP-1 medications. Are Americans really adhering to these new food trends, and are they not getting tired of it? Well, researchers went out there, they asked a lot of adults how they feel about these food trends, and the results are in. And it's not really good. We'll talk about that later on this afternoon, plus in the 4 o'clock hour, proposals. Oh, a lot of people put a lot of time into planning the perfect proposal, right? Well, sometimes they go right, sometimes they go wrong. And when they go wrong in front of an entire baseball field or baseball game, probably not the best scenario. So we'll talk about the proposals that don't go right. And hopefully, if there's time, how would you like to get paid $25 an hour to clean so a robot can learn to do it? The jobs are out there, and we'll see if there's any in our neck of the woods too. That's right, they are hiring humans to clean so androids can learn. Only in the year 2026, right? Yeah. All right, well, I tell you what, let's get the music going here. As you can tell, a little Tony Joe White kicking things off this afternoon. Poke Salad Annie. Fun Time Oldies, y'all. 1170.
13: Now, some of y'all never been down south too much. I'm going to tell you a little bit about this so that you understand what I'm talking about. Down there we have a plant that grows out in the woods and the fields. Looks something like a turnip green. Nearby call it poke salad. Poke salad. Used to know a girl lived down there, and she'd go out in the evenings and pick her a mess of it. Carry it home and cook it for supper. Cause that's about all they had to eat. They did all right. Down in Louisiana, where the alligators grow so mean,

wretched, spiteful, straight razor-toting woman. 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
1: Of a gray day out there for this Monday. Mostly cloudy skies today and a few passing showers possible. High temperatures climb into the lower 70s. It's partly cloudy and a little chilly overnight tonight. Temperatures will cool down into the mid to upper 40s tonight. It's partly cloudy and beautiful on Tuesday. High temperatures climb into the low to mid 70s. A few showers and storms are back in the forecast by Wednesday. I'm meteorologist Amy Wellmuth in the NCN Weather Center.
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0: BJ Thomas, Fun Time Oldies, 1170. Hope you're doing all right. Nicole cruising through this Monday afternoon with you. Fun Time Oldies, y'all. Yeah, we are. We put the fun in Fun Time, okay? Yeah. And I'll tell you what, fun, you can have a lot of fun online these days. It is amazing the world of opportunities that are out there just at the click of a button or the touch, the stroke of a key. And if you're like me, and you want to experience that online world a little bit, but your digital skills are a little lacking, or if you've never really had had the experience with the online world, then let me tell you, seniors, there is a digital lab that is open every Monday at the Samson Rec Center. And they've got folks that are out there that want you to come in a very relaxed, welcoming space. And it's for folks, adults 50 and over, to build some confidence and skills with technology. It's a really relaxed, supportive environment. The people there are super friendly, and they can really break things down for you. So if you're interested in getting into the computer world, I mean, we're not talking, you know, programming sites and writing code here. We're talking about just your basics to really get out there, explore the internet, do email. You can keep up with family and friends, maybe even set up a social media page, you know, any basic things like that. They're out there every Monday from 11 until 12. And this is at the Rec Center, 808 Barden Street in Clinton. It is a free event, and it's open, like I said, to all adults ages 50 and up. So, hey, maybe I'll see you out there next Monday from 11 until 12 at the Rec Center here in Clinton for the next Senior Digital Lab. We got to take a quick break. We got new food, and I got a special dedication all coming up on 1170 AM.
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0: Temperatures are beginning to tumble out there as this cold front begins to push in some cooler air. We are down to 70 here in Clinton. We'll have another listen at your weather coming up in a few. Your beach break straight ahead, but right now we're back into the music with a special request. This is going out to all of our soldiers, military, family, and friends out there. It's Jimmy Fortune with God and Country.

0: yeah. I tell you what, Jimmy Fortune, Willie Nelson, Dolly Parton, when I get to be their age, if I look as good or sound as good or can move around as good as they do, Lord, it'll be a good life right there, I'm telling you. What their secret is, I think it's just good music. I really do. All right, well, hope you're doing all right. That was special dedication by request going out to all the soldiers, military, family, administration, all the folks being affected, and always on point, keeping us safe here in America. All right, well, I'll tell you what, Nicole with you here this afternoon. We are cruising through this Monday, and I love Mondays. Why? Yeah, you don't hear that a lot, do you? I love Mondays because I get to tell you about new food. That's right. We got new food hitting store shelves, and you may just want to know about it. It's coming up after this. Fun Time Oldies, y'all. 1170.
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0: All right, well, I saw this one about a week or two ago, and I had to grab it. I made a note of it because who doesn't love vanilla wafers, right? I mean, come on, whether it's in banana pudding or you're just sneaking a few out before dinner, banana pudding, dinner snack, it's all good for wafers, right? Well, vanilla wafers, they have teamed up with Lucasfilm. Yeah, the makers of Star Wars. Well, Nilla Wafers is going to be releasing Grogu Nilla Nummies. That's a mouthful, right? All right, so Grogu Nilla Nummies, it's a special edition cookie that honors Star Wars, The Mandalorian, and the Grogu. So this is going to be coming out ahead of the new film that debuts later this month. The new cookies are starting to hit store shelves now. They have your familiar vanilla flavor, but it's also got a nice little design on it, inspired by, well, none other than the Grogu of Star Wars. Looking ahead, if sweet treats not your thing, how about taters? Orida, that's right. Orida, they're introducing Dino Tater Tots and Star Tater Tots. This is marking the first shape change in almost 20 years for Orida. The Dino variety features prehistoric forms like T-Rex, Triceratops, Brontosaurus, and others. The Star Tater Tots is a limited edition celebrating America's 250th birthday. So, yeah, real stars, not Star Wars. All right, so back to the sweet side, Keurig Dr. Pepper. Yeah, Keurig Dr. Pepper. They are releasing a new limited time Crush flavor. Get this, you guys. It's called Back to the 90s Big Troppa Punch. Yeah, it's coming out later this summer. It features bold fruit flavor, and it showcases strawberry and pineapple, and it's got this neon graffiti-style can. Big Troppa Punch, it didn't exist back in the 90s, but it does pay homage to the decade when fruit punch beverages, you know, were pretty popular. And Oreo, they're introducing a new limited edition flavor called Firecracker Pop. This is inspired by classic red, white, and blue popsicles. You know, the pop, firecracker popsicles. Well, that's what these kind of look like. The cookie blends blue raspberry, lemon, and cherry flavors with Oreo signature cream filling and their golden wafers. Firecracker Pop Oreo, they're all across the U.S. right now, and they're available only while supplies last. So if you see them in the store, you got to grab them because the store probably will not be restocking them. And that's a rundown of just a few of the new foods and treats that are out there this week. Go out there, make your best to find them. And if you want to share, hey, I'm up here every afternoon, okay? I never say no to a cookie or a tater. All right, well, I tell you what, stick around because that's really not food trends. There's a lot of nifty food trends out there, but are people really getting on board with it? We're going to find out what the experts say about that later on this hour. Right now, it's time to take that break. Your beach break here on 1170. We got a platter action for you, loving you 1,000 times with 1170.

0: Deacon Jones time is half past the hour.
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0: And the temperature continues to fall. The wind is getting pretty gusty up there as well. So remember, we could have wind gusts 20 to 25 miles per hour. As this cold front begins to push in some cooler air, temperatures will continue to fall through the rest of the afternoon. We're cloudy but dry, currently 69 degrees in downtown Clinton. We've still got more food to talk about, and we're going to have some fun with proposals in the 4 o'clock hour. But how about this? I propose we get back to the music. Smokey Robinson, The Miracles. 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
1: Keep the umbrella handy today. A weak disturbance moving through brings the chance for some scattered showers today. Otherwise, it's mostly cloudy with high temperatures in the lower 70s. Partly cloudy and a little chilly tonight. Temperatures cool down into the middle to upper 40s. Looks like a beautiful day on Tuesday. We'll have partly cloudy skies with high temperatures in the low to mid 70s. A few showers and storms return on Wednesday. I'm meteorologist Amy Wilmoth in the NCN Weather Center.
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0: little Lobo action for you. Yeah, or, you know, it could have been a cat, but I think the dog definitely works. Funtime Oldies, 1170. If you've heard, of course, the rain last week had to push it back, but this Saturday is the inaugural event. Fresh Market on the Square comes back to downtown Clinton for the 2026 year. That's right. Everyone's invited to come downtown this Saturday from 9 until 1. Lots of vendors, local fruit, fresh fruit, veggies, lots of crafts, and all kinds of great local ways to support each other and eat a little better out there, right? Now, if you would like to participate, I think they do still have some spots available. So if you're a vendor, just get in touch with anyone downtown Clinton at thecityofclintonnc.com, and they'll give you all the information if you would like to be a part of it. If you just want to come out and check it out and get you some good deals, then make sure you're downtown from 9 until 1 this Saturday for the first Fresh Market on the Square for this year in downtown Clinton. I am glad it sure is back. And I'll tell you what, you can get some fresh food. There is nothing in the world like fresh local produce, right? That's not a trend. That's a fact. There's a big difference. There are some trends out there. How are Americans dealing with all of the different food trends and crazes that are going on? Well, we're going to talk a little bit about it coming up next. So don't go anywhere. We'll be right back on Funtime Oldies.
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0: Hey, and don't forget, today it's the last day of the Mother's Day bucket sale. Yeah, they've been doing this over the weekend over at the Big Blue, 10% off, or 20% off today, rather. And you can get anything that you can fit in the bucket, 20% off. Now, there are a few exclusions, but you can get to the store and you can get the information on that. But I'm going to tell you what, this is a great deal. You get the bucket free if you spend $20 minimum, and then everything you can stick in that sucker, hey. And that includes ammunition, too. Yeah. So, like I said, there's pretty much everything in the store. There's just a handful of exclusions, but 20% off. Today is the last day, and that is only at the Big Blue, only for the rest of the afternoon, okay? So, no pushing, no shoving. Get over there safely and fill them buckets, all right? I love the buckets. You know how many of those Big Blue buckets we have around our house? Oh, my gosh. They're great for everything. All right, well, I tell you what, that is trendy. That is amazing. But now, food can get a little crazy, especially nowadays. I mean, is it just me? But growing up, we didn't have all of these food trends. I think the 80s, when people really started watching their weight, and, you know, when you got Richard Simmons, and then you had, like, the liquid shakes, the liquid diets. What was that called? I completely forgot. But anyway, I think in the 80s, it really started to take hold. And since then, it has just evolved and gotten kind of crazy. But there's new research out there that shows Americans are getting exhausted by the health and food obsessions that keep popping up like every day. So Americans think overall, according to this poll that they did, that the nation suffers from a serious obsession problem when it comes to food. They did a poll of thousands of adults here in America, and these researchers found that most people, they fixate on food choices and fitness trends a little more than they should. Popular obsessions that are going on right now, some of those are the air fryers, zero sugar beverages. Everything has got to have a zero sugar option now. And fitness trends, things like healthy snacks, GLP-1 medications are pretty big right now. And calorie tracking. Yeah, now we've always, I think that goes back a couple of decades too. Lots of people try to track those calories, especially when they're trying to lose a little weight. However, the majority of Americans that were polled said they believe America would be happier without these obsessions. About 77% of those polled said that food should be enjoyed, not tracked. And I kind of tend to agree with that. Many food-exhausted Americans are keeping up with wellness fads, and they're getting tired of it. But here's the thing. They said that most of those Americans start to experience guilty feelings when they eat their favorite foods. Why? Because they're not sugar-free, or there's no protein, or there's too many carbs in it. And that takes away from the whole fun of eating sometimes. Here's the thing. Influencers and advertising campaigns are driving the obsessions. So maybe if you take a little bit of time offline, or just because somebody's on YouTube saying it worked for them, well, good for them. That doesn't necessarily mean it's going to work for you. You know, maybe just go talk to your doctor, or if it makes you happy, do it. I'm one of those people that we're only here for a couple of decades at most anyway. So while you're here, let's try to have as much fun as we can. Eat healthy, but if you want to treat yourself every now and then, treat yourself. Because Lord knows, if you're still hanging in there, you deserve it, okay? Well, I'll tell you what, I'm going to give you a treat with some Billy Joel. News is next. Until then, your new oldies classic this hour, The Longest Time. Fun Time Oldies, 1170. Now I'm hungry again.

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1: NCN News, I'm Melissa Vale. A new survey shows costs continue to climb for businesses in this country because of the war with Iran. CBS News correspondent Kemi McCormick reports.
2: Most businesses say they're affected by rising energy prices. Transportation costs are eating into everyday operations. Two-thirds also report higher costs for materials over the past 3 months. And supply disruptions for things like fertilizer are straining operations for some. The National Association for Business Economics says nearly half of businesses are passing along costs to consumers, and a growing number think prices will continue to rise.
1: A California man accused of storming the White House Correspondents' Association dinner while armed with guns and knives has pleaded not guilty to charges he attempted to kill President Donald Trump and fired a shotgun at a Secret Service officer. Cole Thomas Allen was handcuffed and shackled and wearing an orange jail uniform when he appeared in federal court for his arraignment Monday. Democratic North Carolina Representative Alan Bonsi says that North Carolina public education is in crisis. He spoke to reporters today about new legislation he has introduced called the Fair Share for Public Schools Act. He gave some facts about the state of public schools right now.
3: There's an estimated $13 billion in needed school repairs, construction, renovations across the state. We are 44th right now in teacher pay out of 50 states. We are ranked 50th in terms of per pupil or per student funding.
1: Bonsi frames the proposal as part of a well-being economy that prioritizes education, childcare, and health care. Deputies are searching for a suspect after a man was found shot outside of a store Monday afternoon in Lewisburg. According to county officials, law enforcement officers and emergency responders reported to the scene just before 1 p.m. at Marco's Mini Mart on NC Highway 561. He was transported to a nearby hospital. You're listening to NCN News. Americans who were aboard the cruise ship struck by a deadly hantavirus outbreak are now back in the U.S. A medical evacuation flight landed in Nebraska overnight, bringing them back from the Canary Islands. On board, at least one passenger began showing symptoms of the virus, and another tested positive. CBS News medical contributor Dr. Celine Gounder weighs in on the response from the CDC and the NIH.
4: I am told by sources at the CDC that they were not even given permission to really start a response until late Wednesday night. They were waiting for permission from HHS to talk to the WHO. Remember, we've pulled out of WHO. We have yet to hear publicly from Secretary Kennedy, who has said we need to put an eight-year break on infectious diseases. He's been a known vaccine skeptic. So I'm not sure how much his words would be comforting to the American public in this moment.
1: City of Fayetteville has launched an initiative to help improve road safety, officials said Friday. The Safe Streets and Roads for All initiative is focused on using evidence to determine which safety improvements will reduce the most traffic deaths and serious injuries. Crash data shows 76% of the deadly and serious injury crashes in Fayetteville happen in 8% of the city's roads, according to officials. The Rockingham County Sheriff's Office is investigating after a body was found in the Dan River near Eden on Sunday evening. Investigators confirmed the recovered body is a male. Captain Jonathan Cheek also said,
5: "We would request that the public, if they have a loved one or a friend or anybody that they haven't spoken to in the last couple of days, weeks, or months, contact your local law enforcement agency."
1: The Devil Wears Prada 2 edges out Mortal Kombat 2 at the North American box office this weekend. Studio estimates Sunday show The Devil Wears Prada earned $43 million in its second weekend, while Mortal Kombat 2 took in $40 million in its first. Michael landed third with $36.5 million. Alyssa Vale, NCN News.
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0: Nissan of Clinton time. We got a minute after the 4 o'clock hour here. Fun Time Oldies, y'all. 1170. Hope you're doing all right. We're cruising through this Monday afternoon, and I'm telling you, when you walk out that door, it is not going to feel like it did when you walked in that door earlier today. That cold front, or the frontal, I can't technically call it a cold front, but the frontal boundary that has come in through the area, it is beginning to filter in some of that cooler air from the north, and the wind is picking up. We're seeing gusts out there right now of around 20 to 25 miles per hour. Temperatures are in the mid and upper 60s. The further

north you are, the quicker than the cooler that temperature is. You folks around Ingold, down around Ivanhoe and Harrells, you're still in the upper 60s to around 70, but the temperatures will be falling in your neck of the woods as well very soon. Temperatures will continue to fall a little bit before they moderate out overnight. Lows into the upper 40s, so this is going to be a chilly evening. Like I said, just make sure when you get home, you get those windows closed. This may not be a night to leave them open. We'll see what the rest of the week holds in store for you with your weather forecast from the North Carolina News Network later on this hour. We've also got some local news coming your way this hour as well. It was a sad weekend on the roadways here across Sampson County. We'll get the latest on that, and we'll have North Carolina news another round before you hit the door at 5. Also, this hour, proposals. A lot of planning goes into them. Proposals are like gambling. Sometimes you never know exactly what is going to come of it, but you're going to throw it out there anyway. You don't want snake eyes. You know, you're hoping for double sevens all around. Sometimes you get it, sometimes you don't. This hour, we're going to talk about a few of those instances where they didn't really turn out as planned. And then also, how would you like to get paid up to $150 an hour just to clean your house? That's right, do your chores, fold your clothes, or wash your dishes. There are companies out there that are doing just that. They are paying people to do their own chores. We're going to talk about it. If time allows, maybe we can find somebody that's hiring around here, right? I'm telling you, could you imagine? Do you know how much money we could have made in this lifetime? Oh my gosh, think of every shirt you've had to fold or every pair of jeans you've had to wash. Like, that's a lot of money. All right, well, I'll tell you what, let's get to the music, okay? We got JJ Jackson kicking off your 4 o'clock hour because it's all right with Funtime Oldies. 1170, yeah.

0: A bit of a gray day out there for this Monday. Mostly cloudy skies today and a few passing showers possible. High temperatures climb into the lower 70s. It's partly cloudy and a little chilly overnight tonight. Temperatures will cool down into the mid to upper 40s tonight. It's partly cloudy and beautiful on Tuesday. High temperatures climb into the low to mid 70s. A few showers and storms are back in the forecast by Wednesday. I'm meteorologist Amy Wilmoth in the NCN Weather Center. The best music.
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0: Taking you back to 1970 with Cracklin' Rose. Fun time oldies. 1170. Yeah, see, it's all in the name. Nicole with you here. We're cruising through this Monday afternoon together. It's all about proposals this hour. And I propose this great way that tech companies are giving people jobs just to do cleaning around their own house. You don't even have to clean somebody else's house. You just do your own chores. And they're paying you for it. Now, there's a little more involved in it. There's a little more to it. And I'll give you the details. I don't know if there's any, there's so many big tech corporations out there. I don't know if there's any in our neck of the woods, but, you know, up around the Research Triangle, the Raleigh area, there is a big tech wave that is happening out there. So I think it's a possibility that we could find some work like that around here, too. And I'm going to tell you what, if you've got a few extra bucks to spend, the Samson Library System, the Clinton Library, all of the local libraries are taking part of this, but they're hosting a donation drive for our county animal shelter, okay? So if there's anybody out there that would like to donate, they need pretty much anything and everything. You can take any of the donations and drop them off at any of our local libraries between now and June the 30th. So you've got plenty of time to plan ahead. And we're talking everything from newspapers and paper towels to potty pads, food, kibble, treats, Kong toys. Now, with the toys, you got to be careful. They do take the Kong dog toys. And then, of course, cat toys, anything like that, laundry detergent, because, you know, they do a lot of washing down there with the kennels, any kind of cleaners, things like that. They've got a complete listing available at the library, or you can look online, follow either the library or the animal shelters page on Facebook, and they've got a complete listing. But if it's good for a pet, it's probably going to be good for them. You can drop those off at any of the local library branches between now and June the 30th, and they will get to where they're going. Help support Sampson County's animal shelter. Help support the animals that no one else wanted to support or could. That's where we can step up and maybe take some of that off of them. All right, well, I tell you what, we're going to step away for a moment, and I'm going to take some of the music off, but we're coming back. I got Natalie Cole up next on Funtime Oldies.
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4: 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Let me ask you, if you had a machine that you could turn on, that you could crank up each morning at 8 a.m., and let it run all day long, pumping out dollar bills, how much insurance would you put on that machine, just in case it quit working? In other words, it died. Think about it, my friends. You are that machine. Do you have coverage on you? Give me a chance to help eliminate that uncertainty. I will find a plan that will fit your need and one that you can afford for you and your family members. That's Wayne Weeks with Woodman Life, 308 Vance Street, 596-2334. Don't let that long black train come after you without being prepared.
5: Long black train.
0: All right, we got that proposal coming up in just a minute. In the meantime, though, we're going to get back into the music. I guess I hit the wrong play thing. So we're going to turn that one down. We're going to do this one up. Our next song was the first of a string of number one R&B hits for Natalie Cole. Of course, she was extremely successful in the late 70s, but she developed a drug addiction, you guys. That derailed her career for a little while, but then she got clean in the 80s. So she was sober. She launched her comeback, and that peaked in 91, where she did a lot of her father's hits off of Unforgettable. But we're going back with a classic. This will be Natalie Cole, 1170 AM.

0: Yeah, I love a good comeback story, and that is a classic. I knew that Natalie had, everybody had issues in the 70s, right? But I did not know that she had gotten that bad off, that she had to, do the rehab stuff. But I'm so glad she did. Just like her father, what a wonderful singer. All right, well, I tell you what, I love love too. And it can be very romantic. Wedding proposals or marriage proposals can be so much fun. They can be so romantic and creative. Sometimes they're just simple and touching. Other times they're big and dramatic. And that's what happened to some baseball fans up in Boston at a Red Sox game last week. Maybe you've seen this one because it has gone viral. It didn't go quite the way they wanted it. I've got it coming up next on 1170.
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0: Like I said, this happened last weekend, and it was live. It was on the game. It was during the game. It was a Red Sox game up in Boston, okay? Well, this fan by the name of Douglas, and I don't think they gave his last name, but his name is Douglas. He experienced what you would call a devastating public rejection, you guys, okay? His girlfriend, Sarah Lynn, turned down his marriage proposal live in front of 35,000 spectators at Fenway Park last weekend. The proposal occurred in front of everyone during the Boston's game with Houston, which Boston lost 3-1. And maybe that was why. I mean, they were Boston fans, so maybe Sarah was just in a bad mood. But Douglas had coordinated with Fenway officials to use the Jumbotron. And this was a big proposal stunt that he organized, okay? So it was an awkward moment when the recorded and amplified event went viral. Linda Pizzulli Henry, I think that's her name. But anyway, Linda is the wife of the Red Sox owner, billionaire John Henry. She recorded all of this for him, and then she posted it on social media. So yeah, she put a caption under too, and I thought it was kind of mean. It said, quieter reaction on this one. Congratulations to Sarah and Douglas. Like, why would you do that, knowing that she turned him down? But anyway, the message appeared on the Jumbotron while Sarah visibly shook her head no and looked pretty uncertain. In the uncomfortable footage, Douglas, yeah, he attempted to end the moment by leaning in for a kiss. Like, okay, well, you don't want to marry. How about a kiss? But she didn't really seem very enthused or happy for that either. So overall, I just wanted to give Douglas a hug. I mean, it's like, oh my gosh. Someone can be heard on the recording in the background saying, I don't think this is going very well, and she doesn't seem very happy. So if you want to look, it's a pretty toe-curling moment, but it is viral. It's out there if you want to check it out, and it's just so sad. Like, she could have went ahead and said yes just to satisfy everyone, and then when they were out of there, you know, on the way home, be like, how dare you do that? Don't embarrass me. I'm not marrying you for nothing. You know, you could fuss at him in the car on the way home, but in the meantime, save face, lady, you know? I just feel sorry for him. But I tell you what, sometimes the proposals can go okay after they're messed up, like in a high school senior. This was, I think, in Queens, New York. A high school senior there enlisted the help of his baseball team, his teammates there, to pop the question for a prom proposal. The plan involved the teammates holding up letters that spelled the word prom and then a question mark. Well, accidentally, they got rearranged, and when he popped the question, the word that came up was MORP, M-O-R-P. So they kind of got backwards there. But after getting the do-over and getting the spelling correctly, the girls accepted, and the joke is on them. Do you want to go to the MORP with me? And that kind of carried on over into the actual prom. So, you know, sometimes they go right, sometimes they go wrong, but in the end, it's about having fun, and it's about still wanting to give Douglas a hug. I'm sorry, 35,000 people saw that, and it just makes me sad, man. Just makes me sad for him. I tell you what, though, let's put a smile on with a beach break. Yeah, we got a classic for you. Hey, baby, you ready to take that beach break with Funtime Oldies? 1170. News is next. Yeah.

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2: 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Although not yet adopted, the Clinton City Council is eyeing a 2026-2027 fiscal plan that calls for no increase in property taxes and no cuts to city services. The proposed budget, which council members reviewed last Tuesday night, does, however, propose increases in solid waste fees and trash collection, and water rates also proposed to increase again this year. Phase 4, the city's downtown revitalization project, which seeks to restore old buildings and sites in downtown Clinton that have been damaged over the years, will also take place, with a focus being on Lisbon Street. The operating budget for the next fiscal year will be $22.6 million, with the property tax rate staying at 34 cents, and the downtown special district rate staying at 18 cents. There'll be a 2% COLA for employees, and employees will see increases in the cost of their health and dental insurance. The city will use $868,000 from their fund balance. The next budget workshop will be this Tuesday at 5 o'clock at the City Hall Auditorium. Also last Tuesday at the Clinton City Council meeting, the council approved a request to convert an existing structure at 920 Southwest Boulevard into a four-unit apartment building with 8 parking spaces and a paved driveway. Community leaders, residents, law enforcement, ministers, and local officials came together for a moment of unity and prayer this past Thursday during a noon prayer event at the City Market, one of many times prayers were offered from early morning to later in the evening. Last Thursday, May 7th, was a national day of prayer typically held on the first Thursday in May. The event started with a breakfast and prayer hosted by Rowan Baptist Church. This is followed by an open invitation to the public to pray all throughout the day from 9 a.m. to 7 p.m. Lisbon Street Missionary Baptist Church Pastor Thaddeus Godwin and Gray's Memorial Presbyterian Church Pastor Katie Reeves hosted services in the afternoon and evening market, respectively. Hanover, after 20 years of service in law enforcement, Sampson County's Marcus Smith has been promoted to Chief Deputy at the Sampson County Sheriff's Office. Smith previously held the title of Captain, being promoted from Lieutenant in 2024. Smith takes the position from retired Chief Deputy Alan Autry, long-serving law enforcement officer, who was promoted to the position in 2017 and retired earlier last year. For information on these articles and others, see the latest edition of the Sampson Independent.
3: Funtime Oldies 1170.
4: Keep the umbrella handy today. A weak disturbance moving through brings the chance for some scattered showers today. Otherwise, it's mostly cloudy with high temperatures in the lower 70s. Partly cloudy and a little chilly tonight. Temperatures cool down into the middle to upper 40s. Looks like a beautiful day on Tuesday. We'll have partly cloudy skies with high temperatures in the low to mid 70s. A few showers and storms return on Wednesday. I'm meteorologist Amy Wilmoth in the NCN Weather Center.
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0: We are down to 64 degrees in downtown Clinton. That temperature is falling, and I tell you what, the wind gusting up to 20, 25 miles per hour is really helping to push in that cooler air from the north. So we have a very cool night ahead, like you heard. So make sure, like I said before, you close those windows before you head to bed this evening. All right, so Star brings us that news, local news and information. We'll have a round of North Carolina news coming up about 10 minutes from now. That'll get us up to date across the nation, the state, and even the world. Until then, we've got some great tunes coming your way. We're going to find out exactly how you can make $25 to $150 an hour just by cleaning your own house. I swear, I couldn't believe it either. But, yeah, they're really doing it out there. We're back to the music, though. I don't know if you knew this. If you tuned in to the morning show this morning, you may already know this. The Eric Burden of the Animals. Today's his birthday. Yeah, he rocked out through the 60s. He's 85 and still rocking the day. So our next set, we're going to kick it off with a little animal action for you. This is one of my favorite. And about 5 o'clock, we all sing it. We're getting out of this place with Funtime Oldies 1170.

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0: 11:70 a.m. What was it Mama always said? If you can't get it right, try again, right? If you don't get it right the first time, just keep trying. And I think that's really good advice. And apparently that's what they're doing with robots as well. Imagine if you will. Could you imagine getting paid $150 an hour just to cook dinner for the kids? I mean, something you do every night, or getting paid $25 an hour to fold laundry or wash clothing, or maybe even $50 an hour to do some ironing. It's really happening out there, and I'm going to tell you about it coming up next. Yeah, first I got to go grab my laundry. Hold on. 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
0: I'm just having a wonder time with my voice this afternoon. I do apologize. All right, so this is crazy, you guys, but it's really happening out there. So Silicon Valley, their next great leap of technology could be built on videos of people doing, well, things we do every day, like folding laundry. So here's the thing, okay? We got startup corporations and entrepreneurs out there like Elon Musk that are trying to make robots that are smart enough to help with chores around our home. They want these robots to be able to help us do everything that we do. But here's the problem. Trying to adapt artificial intelligence to do new things requires example data. And example data basically is an example. You have to figure out a way to either show or tell this robot how to do it. And robots aren't like chatbots, so it's not as simple as just typing it into a computer. And researchers right now, they are finding that AI models are working with text or images, and they get better. So the more that these robots are looking at videos or pictures, then the better they get at the task, okay? So they're training robot control software. It's complicated, and it's hard to explain, but basically what they're doing out there is they want people to record themselves. We're talking video of first-person video. So you'll wear like a little strap on your head and you'll record yourself while you're doing dishes or folding laundry or ironing or anything like that. And then what they do is they take these videos, this data, they upload it to the robot. The robot can see it from your perspective and it helps them learn how to do it a little better. Now, that's only one of the ways that they're finally trying to figure out how to train them. Other researchers are trying different tactics to reduce the cost, because it does take a lot of money to do that for this robot revolution. But they're also wanting to give people, here's one, they want humans to get a handheld version of a little robot gripper, like a little robot hand, and that will make it easier and quicker to demonstrate to the robot how to do the things. And another idea is to let the robot experiment and learn in the simulated environment, something like a video game or, you know, just a big room, and then transfer the control software of that robot once it learns the task into others. But ultimately, the best data for making robots is better at folding your clothes. It will come after they begin to be deployed, and the more they practice, the more they do it. Like I said earlier, if you can't get it right the first time, you keep trying, and it's not clear how soon that's going to be, but startups right now, like DoorDash, the food delivery service, they're joining a cottage industry of companies and researchers that are doing this data for the robot revolution. We're talking videos, and gig workers are now earning as much as $25 an hour just by recording themselves doing chores for, like, DoorDash. So that's one of the many companies that are doing it. There are some other ones called Incord, Micro One, and Scale AI. They are all giving workers $25 to $150 an hour doing daily tasks like folding laundry, making beds, cooking, cleaning. Now, you got to have a smartphone. Usually, like I said, there's a little head strap so you can get the recording of a first-person view of whatever you're doing. And the rates are varied. How much you get paid is based on how difficult the chore is that you're doing. So cooking dinner would probably pay more than, say, you know, fluffing a pillow. So like I said, there's a bunch of companies involved, and if you do a little research on your own, you may be able to find someone willing to give you $25 an hour just to make a peanut butter and jelly sandwich. So get out there and find it, and good luck while we all train our future replacements, right? Yeah, that's what I'm a little worried about right there. You train them too good, and they won't need you anymore, so be careful. We got North Carolina news coming up in a few. Until then, we got a little too much Sylvia, because we ain't leaving Carolina. Not right now.

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2: NCN News, I'm Melissa Bale. Americans who are aboard the cruise ship struck by a deadly Honda virus outbreak are now back in the USA. A medical evacuation flight landed in Nebraska overnight, bringing them back from the Canary Islands. On board, at least one passenger began showing symptoms of the virus, and another tested positive. CBS News medical contributor Dr. Celine Gounder weighs in on the comparisons to COVID-19.
3: What happened during COVID was you had a brand new virus where we are all learning in real time. Hantavirus is different in that we have decades of experience with this. This is not infectious in the way COVID was or is. The incubation periods are different, and that's actually helpful for us in containing it. You have a head start before you start to see people become infectious and spread on to others. So we had the opportunity to contain this.
2: U.S. President Donald Trump says the Iran ceasefire is on life support after he rejected Tehran's latest proposal to end the war. Officials said the proposal included some concessions on Iran's disputed nuclear program, but on Monday, Trump dismissed it as garbage. Southport's first responders gathered for a day of prayer service dedicated to emergency personnel and community leaders. The ceremony also carried additional significance following last September's mass shooting at American Fish Company, where three people were killed. Southport Police Chief Todd Coring tells WWAY.
4: We have since been able to increase patrols, the number of officers that we have during special events, which Southport has a lot of, so we've kind of already been working on that.
2: President Donald Trump's latest federal tariffs were struck down in court Thursday following legal action from North Carolina and other states, the Office of the North Carolina Attorney General said. According to the Attorney General's office, North Carolina and the other states filed a lawsuit in the United States Court of International Trade in March against the 15% tariffs imposed by the Trump administration on February 20th. 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CBS News correspondent Jim Crisula reports on trouble in South Florida.
5: Firefighters are struggling to control two large wildfires burning in the Everglades in South Florida. The fires are only about 30% contained. John is among many being kept from their property.
6: A little scary, you know what I mean? There's a lot of action going on out here. I couldn't get a hold of my wife for a little bit.
5: No serious injuries or property damage have been reported. Jim Crisula, CBS News.
2: Tourism has a big impact on our state, from tax dollars to job creation. As the state's tourism office, known as Visit NC, works to attract visitors to North Carolina, social media content creators are playing an increasingly important role. Numbers provided to WRAL Investigates from Visit NC show that the office has spent more than $650,000 hiring content creators in the last 5 years. That represents a small percentage of the office's budget, yet Visit NC's Director of Marketing and Communications, Scott Peacock, says their role cannot be overstated, and he hopes to see the dollars spent in that arena grow. Raleigh organization is empowering future female leaders. SAGE, a program in Southeast Raleigh, aims to cultivate the next generation of female leaders through education, mentorship, and community service. Founder Tatiana Cooper, or Coach Tati, as the girls call her, tells WNCN what their weekly meetings look like.
7: It varies. You know, we do healthy eating. The girls have done like a cooking competitions. We'll do anything from that to financial literacy. We'll go bowling. We do just a lot of different things, but also academic success. Like, we check on their grades. We help with scholarship.
2: Vin Diesel is giving Fast and Furious fans new reason to celebrate. The actor appeared at the NBC Universal Upfront presentation on Monday in New York, where he revealed that a new TV series is in development from the franchise. Peacock is launching new shows from the Fast and Furious universe. Alyssa Vale, NCN News.
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10: Nissan of Clinton time. We got a minute after the hour of 5 o'clock. That's right. It is time to go home, babies. And it is, I said, prepare yourself, okay? If you have not been outside since you went in this morning or since lunchtime, it is a different world out there. It is breezy and it is chilly, but it is dry. I was checking out the radar. There's a few small showers trying to get going in the Sand Hills, but it does look like, for the most part, the rain event is over. There's just a lot of dry air pushing in. There's just nothing to really work with. So what we have is windy, cool night ahead of us. Lows will be into the mid and upper 40s, but with the wind up to 20, 25 miles per hour, it's going to feel like the lower 40s out there with your wind chill. Tomorrow, just a little cooler, mostly sunny, not as windy with our highs in the mid 70s. And then the warm air returns. We're back into the lower 50s for Tuesday night, and we should be into the mid 50s by Wednesday night. So gradually we get warmer. They're saying this weekend we'll be up in

0: the 90s, so prepare. Summertime is coming right back around. The roller coaster, you just got to hold on, right? If you're in North Carolina, you got to hold on and stay prepared for everything. All right, well, I tell you what, I've been preparing all afternoon for this. It is time to go home, guys, okay? I do want to say thank you for cruising with me this afternoon. I've had a lot of fun. I do intend to be back tomorrow. We had an awesome day on the country store this afternoon. So many great deals, and there's still a lot of folks out there looking for some deals of their own. So make sure you tune in tomorrow, 1 o'clock. We'll get another edition going. We'll have J.W. Simmons on board for Tuesday afternoon. And, of course, I'll find a few odd and ends from around the area to help put a smile on your face and cruise through in style here in Sampson County. In the meantime, get out there and have some fun. Don't forget to stay warm tonight. Yeah, definitely. Don't close those windows. But stay warm, stay safe. And I'll talk to you cats tomorrow.
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I was willing to wait a lifetime, baby, until I met the one. Lying here next to you, I know my search is done.